0: believed the vehicles contained Hamas military operatives, but found the decisions of the commanders did not raise reasonable suspicion of criminal misconduct. Assistant Minister Julian Hill told the ABC Australians expect those responsible to be held to account.
1: Democracies are held to a higher standard, and as a fellow democracy, we expect a higher standard of accountability. So we will not give up pursuing justice, and my thoughts are with Zomi Franken's family.
0: Foreign Minister Penny Wong says she has summoned Israel's ambassador and has instructed Australia's ambassador to convey Canberra's views directly to Israel. Senator Wong is scheduled to speak later today. A vaccine given to patients with high-risk melanoma after surgery has been found to have stopped the cancer returning. A trial of the vaccine, which was developed by drug companies Moderna and Merck, found the length of time the patients were cancer-free was extended. The companies say the vaccine works by targeting an individual patient's tumour and instructs the immune system to recognise and attack any tumour cells. While experts have welcomed the news following trials, the vaccine has not yet been approved by regulators. US President Donald Trump has threatened severe financial penalties on nations that help Iran evade sanctions. In a statement on Truth Social, Mr. Trump said he was announcing a significant economic operation against Tehran because it had failed to make a deal to end the war. He says Iran will never have a nuclear weapon. The Public Health Association of Australia has welcomed a drop in smoking rates among socioeconomically disadvantaged communities. New data from the Australian Institute of Health and Welfare shows the percentage of people who smoked tobacco daily has dropped to 5.6 last year. The latest National Drug Strategy Household Survey also found an 11% fall in smoking rates among people of lower socioeconomic status since 2019. The Public Health Association says the data suggests the tobacco excise is motivating people's attempts to quit smoking. Traditional owner Raylene Cooper is taking legal action following the approval of one of the world's largest liquefied natural gas projects. Chevron's Gorgon project is situated on Barrow Island off the northwest coast of Western Australia. It was granted approval by the regulator NOPSEMA in March. Ms. Cooper claims Chevron failed to measure and evaluate the climate impacts of the proposal and did not provide her with information about the potential impacts of climate pollution caused by the project on country. Two award-winning local artists are teaming up with the Australian Children's Foundation to help kids in youth justice centres. Cobby D and Dobby will help kids at Cobham Youth Justice Centre in Western Sydney express themselves through songwriting as part of the Hear Me Out Music Behind Bars program. General Manager Francis Georgeson explained to National Radio News why having the artists on board is crucial.
2: Something like 70% of detainees in Juvenile Justice Centre unfortunately are Indigenous, and we feel that there's certainly a connection and an impact by having both Kobe and Dobby there, that there will be a really strong connection with some of these children involved.
0: Turning to sport, the Hockeyroos have played out a 4-all draw with Chile at the Hockey World Cup. Australia was trailing late in the match before Mariah Williams equalised with 30 seconds left on the clock. The Hockeyroos are second in Pool A and are likely to progress to the next stage of the tournament.
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9: 8:04, a very good morning. 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You'd like to SMS me, 0483 951 009. Let's have a look at some weather. Best off for the rest of the day, going to 17, cloudy, medium chance of showers, most likely this afternoon. For Friday the 21st, partly cloudy, light winds, 9 to 19. Saturday the 22nd, sunny morning, but chance for shower in the afternoon, 9 to 20. And Sunday, cloudy, medium chance of showers again, 11 to 16. Around the region, Denmark, cloudy, 17. Bremer Bay, partly cloudy, 20. The same as Noengrup, 18. Partly cloudy in Gerry again, 19. And Mount Barker, well, there's 16 and cloudy. Currently in town, 11.1 degrees. The wind is from the northwest at 11, gusting to 15. Barometer 1024.3, and that's pretty steady. UV index of 4, which is moderate. 84% humidity, which is it's been steady all morning. And the rain, they say it's had 0.2 of a mil. I think it's just a heavy dew. A very good morning to Senior Sergeant Carlos.
5: Good morning, Bob, and good morning to everyone out there.
9: Ah, yes. You are happy. I take a big smile on your face. Spring coming.
5: Spring coming, yes. It's a lovely time of the year. Lovely for most people, and obviously sometimes for us can get a bit busy.
9: Ah, the creatures come out.
5: The creatures come out, and and we've got to be ready for that, and we are, as we do. We prepare, but it's the messaging that we always want to get out there, Bob, so it's, you know, tie everything down, make sure you don't leave anything in cars, because there will be a target.
9: Well, springtime, as the visitors seem to increase, and they target cars at the places where they get out and walk to.
5: Yeah, they do. They do. A lot more people around Albany. It's finals times, of course, of football, and bring on the football and the finals. It's, you know, it's that time of the year, and hopefully it'll be a good series and a good final.
9: Right. Can you tell me how the $1 million reward's going?
5: For which,
9: the one up at Spencer Park?
5: Yeah, look, still going. Still, inquiries are still going. Obviously, that's kept with our homicide squad in Perth, who are still down here doing work and still working behind the scenes to try and unravel what's happened. So, that's all we know at the moment, Bob.
9: Mm. Now, I've heard there's been a little bit of an increase in some of these things called drugs.
5: Oh, drugs. Yes, drugs is just one of those things, Bob. And, you know, we've seen it for a lot of years, seen the increase, a lot of meth around the place. It's one of those things, Bob, that in community here, we know we're still seeing a lot of it.
9: Yep.
5: Source of frustration for us, because it leads to other things, of course. People on meth and the mental health, mental illness, they have to do things that they normally wouldn't do on drugs. It affects families, it affects loved ones, affects a lot of people, mate, and it's still the scourge out there, and we've got people in our community who live off the misery of others, and those are the people we'll continue to target, and we won't stop. So if you're thinking you're in this game to make some money out of by selling drugs to other people, then you're crazy, and we will be looking out for you. We've had some good results already in the lead up to spring, and that will continue. Our team will always pull over vehicles randomly or not, and we'll be conducting thorough testing, whether that's drug testing, alcohol, in the lead up to our busy times. That's when we get our and marshal our team together to put them out there. So.
9: Right. Now, I know school's back.
5: Yeah.
9: But the other day I was sitting, and this bloke must have been doing at least 60 through the 40 zone around about 7:45. What a brain.
5: There are people in community, Bob, who, with all the messaging that goes out there, there is some silly people around the place, and we as coppers need to be out there visually finding them and educated them, whether that's through fines or whether just, you know, give them that education. But, you know, clear messaging is if you're around schools, you're around people and build up areas, just slow down. You know, just rushing to get around a place ultimately is going to cause some sort of accident, and hopefully it doesn't cause any deaths or serious injury.
9: Well, the road that we were situated on is pretty renowned for the 40 just up the road here.
5: Yeah.
9: They go through there and they don't seem to notice it.
5: Yeah. Look, we got a great traffic coordinator here, and Mr. Derek Grimes, who leads a good traffic squadron here, he's always out in the road, and he's always looking for opportunities to catch out these wrongdoers, and especially these ones that just consistently do it, you know. And with him and our team, of course, we're always trying to find those areas where it's hot. We call them hotspots, Bob, because we know through complaints through you and others that we need to give it some more attention. So we'll always do that, and we need to do that, Bob.
9: Well, you do, but you can't be everywhere all the time. I know that.
5: Yeah.
9: But there is a lot of them around here. They just don't care about 40s. They just don't see it, or they just keep going.
5: Well, I hope they got a lot of money, because, you know, the fines are quite big now and quite hefty. You know, just common sense situation is don't give us any money. Don't give the government any money. Please just drive safely on the roads.
9: Yep. And the other one is that tailgating.
5: Yes, happens. Happens a lot. And it's bad driving. It's careless driving and can lead to a lot of accidents.
9: The other day I was coming back from Barker.
5: Yep.
9: And there was a bloke in a big wheeler, and he kept pushing and pushing. I couldn't go. There's a car and a couple of cars in front of me, and he, if I'd had to jump on it, I'd have been under him. He couldn't have pulled up.
5: Yeah, and again, it's one of those things. It's some the silly people out there will do it, and they will cause these accidents. So, yeah, another thing that we always target.
9: For sure. So apart from that, it's been reasonably good in the Albany district.
5: Yeah, it has. And again, Bob, great place to live. We love Albany, and you know, we're very lucky here as, you know, as coppers and working in a community that's helping us. And we can only do our job if we get our people ringing us up and telling us what's going on out there.
9: Okay.
5: And they're helping us. So it's glad to see that that's working really well.
9: Right. And how's the DV phone thing going? Still going?
5: Still going. Still collecting phones. And if anyone's got any other phones out there that they don't want, we'll gladly take it off your hands, because there's a lot of victims out there that don't have phones, and it's an opportunity for giving them a phone, and at least they got some communication around the place.
9: And have you got any little sneakies coming up in the near future?
5: Any sneakies?
9: Yeah, where you might be conducting little raids or...
5: Oh, there's always sneakies around the place, Bob, but we won't be telling you.
9: I won't tell anybody.
5: Yeah. Look, there's always things that we're always planning. We're always given intelligence from around the place. We're always gathering that.
9: Yep.
5: And we're always sussing out what is in our communities that's bad, and always looking to target those people. And, yeah, we'll continue to do that, Bob.
9: Okay. I know you got another appointment at 8:30, so I appreciate you coming in and having a chat this morning. And,
5: no.
9: Next month we'll catch you again.
5: We'll do, we'll do. And the message for people out there, drive safely, please, and take care of yourself.
9: So until next month, when we're on the boat with the Senior Sarge, enjoy.
5: Cheers.
9: Bye.

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0: 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Join me for music from all the decades and interviews. We can sing along together.
1: 25 past 8, and the little red rooster's probably heading down North Road now. She goes sideways through the roundabout. That's Nanu. Oh, yes. Now, the City of Albany is on the lookout for new gravel sources to support local roadworks, and they are inviting property owners to get involved. If you think you may be a suitable gravel deposit on your land and you are open to the City of Albany assessing it, including possible soil testing, the City of Albany would like to hear from you. To find out more or to register your interest, you can call the City of Albany on 6920-3274. That number, 6920-3274. 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And don't rush me. Okay. Just take it easy. We've got all day. We have.

ZZ Top and Give Me All Your Lovin'. Sad news, the drummer passed away yesterday. It happens to most of us, doesn't it? Currently in town, 12.1 degrees. The wind is from the northwest at 15, gusting to 19. It's starting to pick up. Barometer 1,024.6. Humidity is still 80%, and we've only had 0.2 of a rain since 9 a.m. yesterday. Just remember, at 9 o'clock, the Prince of Plantagenet is here on the radio from 9 till 12 with music which will delight you and surprise you. He's even wearing a tartan this morning. I'm not going to say whether it's a jumper or a skirt, but no hat. Oh, yes, Aaron Darcy, Borrowed Ground.

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2: Ah, yes, yeah, Joni's in. I was just telling him, I had a knock on the door yesterday and the census lady was there. 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Well, I'll send it by camel next time. they say it's the year of Fremantle. 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
1: 19 to 9, and this one goes out for Tony Allsorts. He's got his chocolates and his boiled lollies, so we'll see what he does about 10:30. Just for you, mate. A little bit of Springsteen. He's dancing on the hill. A very good morning to Leslie. She's arrived. 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
2: Yes, it's time for me to start relaxing. The break is nearly over. Yes, why not? And this one might tickle someone's fancy. He's in Studio A.

7 to 9. Thanks for listening tonight. I've enjoyed it. It's gone quick, though, I can tell you that. From 6 till 9, it's been really quick, but really enjoyable. I'm going to finish up today with a treble. 3 in a row. I knew the guy. Yes, I was even on TV with him. That's taking you back, isn't it, Bob? Johnny Young from the Saturday nights at the Broadway Stomp. Go, John.

Ah, yes. Johnny Young. Two more to come after this until tomorrow morning. Yes, I'm back tomorrow, I'm being told. Keep it simple, keep it safe, and be kind to people. You know, don't treat them like animals. Until tomorrow. Bye. Let's go!

0: I'm Laura Devoy. The Communications Minister says gambling companies will have to jump through hoops to advertise. The federal government's gambling reforms passed the Parliament late last night. Key measures include a ban on ads during live coverage of sporting events, restrictions on ads on TV and radio, and an opt-out register for online. Annika Wells says the reforms will substantially reduce wagering across television, radio, and online, and minimise children's exposure to gambling ads.
1: And if you want to show gambling ads, then you're going to have to jump through these hoops. The fact that we have BetStop, and if you have a look at the rigorous ways that wagering service providers have to comply with BetStop now, they have a number of checkpoints that they have to hit to check that people have not opted out of BetStop before they're allowed to promote their services. They have to check every time you log in. They have to check every time you make a deposit. They have to check every time you check your balance.
0: A trial of an experimental drug given to high-risk melanoma patients

0: after surgery has found it stopped the cancer from returning. Scarlett Coppola reports.
1: The experimental drug was developed by companies Moderna and Merck and is based on the same mRNA technology behind COVID-19 vaccines. The vaccine works by targeting an individual patient's tumour and instructing the immune system to recognise and attack any tumour cells. Trials involving more than 1,100 patients who were given the drug after their tumours had been surgically removed found the cancer did not return. In a statement, the study's principal investigator, Georgina Long, said it's a landmark moment for melanoma treatment. The companies say they will soon file for approval from regulators.
0: A high risk of violence and widespread use of illicit substances have been identified as urgent concerns in Australia's largest immigration detention centre. The problems were raised in a recent audit by the Commonwealth Ombudsman following a visit to Villawood Immigration Detention Centre in Sydney in March. Detainees reported either experiencing or witnessing bullying, aggression and physical assaults and said they felt they were at risk of harm. The Ombudsman has also raised concerns about the seemingly free movement of illicit substances within the facility. A search is continuing today for an elderly couple reported missing in northwest Tasmania. Police say 79-year-old Peter and 81-year-old Clementina left the home of relatives they were staying in Millabenna on Tuesday to go on a day trip and failed to return that evening as planned. They're believed to be in a silver Honda CR-V with South Australian registration and could be in the Penguin, Gawler and Gunns Plains area. Additional resources have been deployed to assist in the search today. Australia's beef industry has recorded its highest financial year total since 1978. New figures from Meat and Livestock Australia shows beef production reached almost 3 million tonnes in 2025-26. Nearly 9.6 million cattle were processed. That's 8% higher than the previous year. Turning to sport, Socceroo Alessandro Chicati is moving to Portuguese club SL Benfica. The 22-year-old has secured a transfer from Italy's Parma. He says he can't wait to get started.
2: To all the Benfiquistas there, I can't wait to play in front of you all and, win as many titles as we can.
0: And in the NRL, Melbourne Storm forward Tui Kamakamitha has announced his immediate retirement on medical grounds. The 32-year-old played 142 NRL matches and 23 test matches for Fiji. Kamakamitha hasn't played since March, days before he suffered a stroke.
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5: Indeed it is. Thank you, and thank you, Bob, for another ripping breakfast show, getting us all revved up. This is Thursday All Sorts. I'm Tony, and welcome along. The weather, 12.9 degrees, feels like 9.8 because there's a wind from the northwest at 15 kilometres per hour. Humidity, 78%. No rain since 9 o'clock because it was only a few minutes ago. And the pressure, 125.1 hectopascals.

Here you go. The least unlikely song you'd think would kick off Thursday morning all sorts. The Battle of New Orleans. No, not the theme to the Beverly Hillbillies, but Leon Russell from the album Hank's Back, a Hank Wilson song, The Battle of New Orleans.

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0: Not many people or bands do covers of Doris Day songs, but there you go. Pink Martini and Que Sera Sera. Pink Martini are now my favourite band for at least a few weeks, so they are going to be the feature album this week. More about them a bit later. This just a little taste, a little taste. And before that, Linda Ronstadt and Silver Threads' Golden Needles. Takes a deep breath and says, the Vancouver Arts Centre warmly invites you to visit our Personal Connection to Time and Place exhibition at the main gallery at Vancouver Arts Centre, 85 Vancouver Street, Albany. The exhibition is currently running until Thursday the 3rd of September and is open Monday to Friday between 10 and 4. Featuring Margie McIntosh, Margaret Gorman, Diane B and Joyce Hogan Esch, explaining, although we look back into our history, we always travel forward, connecting together with new people of all backgrounds. Wherever we walk, we tread in the footsteps of those who have already walked through this land and hope that this will be maintained and protected for future generations. More info, arts@albany.wa.gov.au or ring 6820 3740, 6820 3740. This one's for you, Leslie. Thanks for the cuppa.
1: I don't want anyone to get alarmed. I know you've probably never seen one of these before, but it goes by itself.

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I ache in the places where I used to play, and I'm crazy for love, but I'm not coming on.

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I was born like this. I had no choice. I was born with the gift of a golden voice. Minus 7 from the grave.

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this to himself. 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Are you truly hungry for the answer? Then you're just the people I want to tell it to. Because it's a rare thing to come upon this. I'm going to let you in on it now.

I'm Limo, and you're listening to Pitch In, a series exploring the people who make sport happen and the volunteers who keep communities connected. Sport might bring us together, but volunteers are the reason we stay connected. In this series, we're travelling across Australia to meet the extraordinary people who pitch in, not for money or recognition, but because they believe in the power of community. And as you'll discover, when people pitch in, something much bigger than sport happens. In this episode, we shine a light on the hidden heroes of community sport, the invisible backbone, the volunteers who keep clubs running week after week, often without recognition. Together, their stories reveal that the real heartbeat of sport isn't just on the field, it's the people who keep it alive behind the scenes. I first visited Camden in

Sean Hyatt, no stranger to this program, with a song from the album Dirty Jeans and Mudslide Hymns, Till I Get My Loving Back. And before that, another person well known on this program, Leonard Cohen, the man with the golden voice, singing Tower of Song, the live version from Live in London. Hope you enjoyed both of them. Albany Connected Communities Project is here to help you discover local activities, services, and to support you for better health and well-being. 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Here's Leona Lewis.

0: Oh, we do like the epic stuff here on Thursday All Sorts. Leona Lewis and Run. Go on, I bet you really love that. Another classic coming up right after this announcement.
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Well, fairly exquisite version of Moon River. Did you hear the clicks and the pops and a bit of background noise? It's one of those songs I rescued, as I call it, off some vinyl, some old vinyl. Great version, really enjoyed that one. Okay, Bob played a bit of Bruce Springsteen this morning, which I really enjoyed. He played Dancing in the Dark. So I think we'll have a little touch of Bruce just for our program.

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0: St. Peter, I sure hate to keep you holding that gate open, but I just gotta have another drag on this cigarette. Thank you, Peter.
1: Oh, I'm not sure if that was the gates opening or closing. Murray Fields and Smoke That Cigarette. I apologise for that. 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
0: Thomas Lauderdale has worked in politics since his years in high school in his hometown of Portland, Oregon. He considered the music at most fundraisers loud and boring. So as a remedy, he founded the band Pink Martini in 1994, and it crossed genres such as classical, Latin, traditional, pop, jazz, in order to appeal to a wider audience. During the following year, he called China Forbes, one of his colleagues from Harvard University, and invited her to join the band. Their first single, Sympathique, was released in 1997 and was nominated as Song of the Year at the Victoires de la Musique Awards in France. Forbes is monolingual, but she sings in 15 languages. All of us in Pink Martini have studied different languages as well as different styles of music from different parts of the world, says Lauderdale. So inevitably, our repertoire is widely diverse. At one moment, you feel like you're in the middle of a samba parade in Rio de Janeiro, and the next moment, you're in a French music hall of the 30s or a palazzo in Napoli. It's a bit like an urban musical travelogue. We're very much an American band, but we spend a lot of time abroad and therefore have the incredible diplomatic opportunity to present a broader, more inclusive America. The America which remains the most heterogeneously populated world in the country, composed of people of every country, every language, every religion. Pink Martini features 10 to 12 musicians and it performs its multilingual repertoire on concert stages with symphony orchestras throughout the world. And it has played with more than 50 orchestras. So I want to play you a song called Amada Mio, and this features the vocals of Storm Large. I'll tell you a bit more about Storm Large after this song, or maybe when we play the next Pink Martini. Anyhow, it's Tony's Band of the Year for the next couple of weeks.

0: Pink Cadillac with the song called Amado Mio from the album Sympathique, and vocals by Storm Large. A lot of love for Pink Cadillacs coming in on the text line. Pink Cadillacs, Pink Martinis coming in on the text line. Lovely to hear from you, Wendy.
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1: Hello, I'm Laura Devoy. The federal opposition says it's incredibly concerned by Israel's decision not to pursue criminal proceedings against those responsible for a deadly strike on aid workers in Gaza. Australian Zomi Frankum was among seven World Central Kitchen workers killed in the strike 2 years ago. Overnight, the Israel Defence Forces said it mistakenly believed the vehicles contained Hamas military operatives, but no action would be taken. Shadow Home Affairs Minister James Patterson says Ms. Frankum should never have been killed.
2: It's a tragedy that she was, and it is incredibly concerning to hear this news out of Israel. I'll look forward to receiving a full briefing to understand why this decision was made and the nature of the decision.
1: In a statement, Foreign Minister Penny Wong said the federal government was outraged by the decision. She met with Israel's ambassador Hillel Newman at Parliament House a short time ago. Senator Wong has also directed Australia's ambassador to convey the government's views directly to Israel. Unemployment has risen slightly to 4.5%, seasonally adjusted. New figures from the Australian Bureau of Statistics show a 16,000 person fall in employment in July, while the number of unemployed people rose by 4,000. Hours worked were down. Full-time workers spent 7 million fewer hours working. The ABS says New South Wales and Western Australia were the main drivers of the fall.

0: The eSafety Commissioner says she's shocked adults are able to contact children without consent on an online gaming platform. eSafety says it identified gaps in Roblox's safety systems earlier this year and has since secured a court-enforceable undertaking from the platform to do more to protect children from grooming and sexual exploitation. Julie Inman Grant told the ABC the platform has been a playground for predators.
1: You know, frankly, when we looked closely at the features, we were shocked that you could, as an adult, be able to contact a child without parental consent. The company wasn't able to distinguish between adults that were parents and adults that were predators. And the accounts of children weren't protected in the right way.
0: Roblox believes it is meeting its obligations under the Online Safety Act, but has committed to some changes. An elderly couple reported missing in northwest Tasmania has been found. A search has been ongoing since the couple were reported missing on Tuesday evening when they failed to return to a relative's home as planned. Police say the couple were found wet and cold with minor injuries and were being assessed by paramedics. A songwriting program for children in youth detention is helping to break the cycle of reoffending. The Hear Me Out Music Behind Bars program from the Australian Children's Foundation will get underway next month and will see children at Cobham Youth Justice Centre in Western Sydney each write an original composition. 85% of children in the youth justice system are returned to detention within 12 months of release. Speaking to National Radio News, General Manager Francis Georgeson explains how songwriting helps.
2: The more we can support these kids to try and get them out of that cycle, the better chance that we have of these kids not reoffending. And we believe, you know, and the statistics are there that, you know, songwriting and expressing yourself is a way to do that.
0: Turning to sport, the New Zealand Warriors have re-signed head coach Andrew Webster until the end of 2032. Under the new contract, the 44-year-old will become the NRL club's longest-serving head coach. The Warriors are currently third on the ladder, 2 points behind leaders, the Sydney Roosters.
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8: Oh, you can mess with us. It'll be all right. And I'm back. 14.4 here in Albany. Feels like 11. Of course, the northwesterly wind is dropping off to about 17 k's. Humidity 72%. And it hasn't rained since 9 o'clock. A whole hour with no rain. What will we do? Pressure barometer, 1025.0 hectopascals. Welcome to the second hour of Thursday All Sorts. And if I turn that on and up a bit, you'll be able to hear the music.
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0: God's sakes, turn around.
1: I heard you all singing along to that. Kenny Rogers and the First Edition, Ruby, Don't Take Your Love to Town. The Albany Model Railway Club opens every Saturday from 1:30pm to 4:30pm. Go along and see the new diorama. And if you don't know what a diorama is, go along and see. 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Club members are always on hand to talk trains and anything to do with the hobby, should you have any questions. 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They're at the eastern end of the old Albany Railway Station, 77 Proud Love Parade, Albany, just behind the lower IGA. Here's our mate, Mark Knopfler.

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0: JJ Cale from the album To Tulsa and Back, and suitably cruisy tune getting us through to 12 o'clock today. 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
1: 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Born from the quiet reflection of the COVID lockdowns, Noir became their acclaimed ABC jazz album, blending standards and originals that uncover beauty in shadow, empathy and calm. Don't miss this extraordinary evening at the Albany Entertainment Centre on Friday the 21st of August. 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
0: This is especially for you, Ross, and especially for Steve. I've played this before, I know you'll like it.
2: Out driving on a back road on his way to look at some property and suddenly noticed down beside him was a chicken keeping pace with him, and he was doing 60 miles an hour. And suddenly the chicken spurted out ahead of him, and it looked to him as if the chicken had three legs. And then it turned and went down a side road and into a barnyard, and the driver turned down that lane, drove into the barnyard. There was a farmer there, and he asked him, he said, did you see a chicken go by here? And the farmer said, yep. He says, did it have three legs? And the farmer says, yep. I raise them that way. I breed them. He says, you do? He says, how come? Well, he said, I just love the drumstick, and Ma always liked the drumstick, and now Junior's come along, and he likes it, and we just got tired of fighting over it, so I've been breeding three-legged chickens. And the driver said, well, how do they taste? He says, I don't know. I haven't been able to catch one yet. I feel a little bit

Oh, yes. Now, How High the Moon, that was The Best of Les Paul and Mary Ford. It was good sound, wasn't it? The time is now 24 minutes past 10. I think it's time we had a little bit more pink Cadillac. What do you think? I always call it Cadillac. Pink Martini, you idiot. Let me tell you a bit more about them. Their first album, the debut album, was released in 1997, Sympathique. And the band's label, Heinz Records, on the band's label's Heinz Record. And it earned the group nominations for Song of the Year and Best New Artist. And then they went on recording. I think they're up to about 10 studio albums. Yes, the songs have appeared in films like In the Cut, Nurse Betty, Jose and the Pussycats, Tortilla Soup, Hitch, Shanghai Kiss, Mr. and Mrs. Smith, and television shows like The Sopranos, The West Wing, and so on. So they must be doing something right. What do you think? Well, let's hear another one from them. And this one is from Sympathique, the Nice album, the one that won the awards. And this time it's China Forbes doing the vocals, not Storm Large. China Forbes and, well, you'll work out the title.

Donde Estes Yolanda, another tune from the album we're featuring this week from Pink Martini, Sympathique. Hope you're enjoying it. Next time I'll play another song from them. It'll be less Brazilian and less sambarish and less dancish, just to show that they've got variety. Are you interested in learning how to write? Then this group is for you. It's held every second Thursday of the month at the Albany Library upstairs in the study space from 11 to 1. This group is coordinated by author and writer Roger Guinnery. For more info, rip on over to albany.wae.gov.au or call 6820 3600. Well, Pink Martini and Donde Estes Yolanda, pretty much a dance tune, wasn't it? So that's my excuse to play even more Maverick.

See, that's how you end a song. The Mavericks and Dance the Night Away. I've been given special permission from the assistant producer to play one more Maverick song. So I'll do that very, very soon, I suspect. Ah, she's also given me permission to play a hardcore blues tune. She said, as long as it's good people. I thought, oh, okay. Elvin Bishop and Charlie Musselwhite. She said, yes, a grudging tick of approval. So here they are off the album, 100 Years of the Blues. Elvin Bishop, Charlie Musselwhite.

Do you enjoy listening to folk music, shanties and maritime ballads? Well, I play all of this and more. From contemporary and traditional folk, Celtic, Scottish Gaelic, Irish Gaelic and seafaring songs. From all eras and from all corners of the globe. I'd love you to join me, Flossie, on Foundations of Folk every Sunday from 5 p.m. until 7 p.m. here on Great Southern FM.

Eliza Gilkinson from the album Paradise Hotel and Think About You. Has a cough and back on again. We've played some lovely voices this morning, haven't we? Probably Saul or Raul Marlowe's from the Mavericks is probably one of the best. But here's one from years and years ago, which is a magnificent voice as well.

0: Oh, Jim Reeves delivering the bad news. He'll have to go.
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Ray Charles from the Blues Brothers, along with the Blues Brothers Band and Shake a Tail Feather. Well, time is 13 minutes to 11. Hope you're enjoying the music. Hope you're having a good morning too. Drop me a text on 0483 951 009. We'll love to know what you're doing and what you think of the music and, well, anything really. Okay, I'm going to play a tune from the album Poet, a tribute to Townes Van Zandt. And this one, I think, is done by John T. Van Zandt. I wonder if he's related. Anyhow, I think you'll like it.

John T. Van Zandt with a song called My Proud Mountains off Poet, the tribute to Townes Van Zandt. Good album, that one. We might even slip in another one off that album before 12 o'clock. The Albany Community Foundation has a new initiative called Rehome. Rehome is about providing donations of good quality furniture and white goods for people in need within the community. Donations must be in working order, clean and appropriate for reuse. If you're able to help, please send a text to 0409 165 008. 0409 165 008 and send a photo and the dimensions. The ACF will then advise of a delivery truck pickup time if your donation is accepted. ACF retains the right to distribute donated items to a recipient of their choosing, which I guess means you can't nominate who it goes to. Your help is greatly appreciated. Well, the time, 6 minutes to 11, and we haven't played a Bob Dylan song yet. Oh, no.

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1: Hello, I'm Elisa Delfs. Israel's ambassador to Australia says unapproved armed personnel accompanying an aid convoy in Gaza contributed to it being mistaken for Hamas. Australian Zomi Frankum was among seven World Central Kitchen workers killed in the strike 2 years ago. The Israel Defense Forces announced overnight its decision not to pursue criminal proceedings. Ambassador Hillel Newman justified the findings.
2: They tried to make contact with the convoy in order to see what's going on, and there was no connection. So there were operational failures. Who knows who's guilty of that? That's not the important issue. The important issue is that there was no intention to kill innocent people. There was a true belief that Hamas had taken control of the convoy, and therefore there's no criminal liability. We must accept the findings of a court after a thorough and independent investigation.
1: Funding for services for older Australians have been extended. The federal government has confirmed the Commonwealth Home Support Program will continue for another 2 years. It provides services including home maintenance, allied health, shopping, transport and meals on wheels to 830,000 older Australians. Aged Care Minister Sam Ray says the extension will help around 1,300 providers to continue to deliver the services.
3: The important part here is that contracts across the CHSP system will be extended through to 2029. Council contracts will be extended without interruption through to 2029 so that older people across our communities can have certainty about the sustainability of that delivery.
1: Public hospital doctors in Victoria will walk off the job this afternoon amid a pay dispute with the state government. The four-hour stop work action will begin at 1:30 p.m. The Victorian branch of the Australian Medical Association says after months of negotiations, the state government still has not made an acceptable offer that properly recognises the work and contribution of public hospital doctors. Emergency department doctors and those in other critical services will not take part in the strike. A hiker who went missing in the New

0: New South Wales' Southern Highlands has been found alive after an eight-day search. Lily Hooper went hiking at Natai National Park last Wednesday and did not return home. But she has been found after a multi-organisational search involving 200 emergency services personnel, including members of the Australian Defence Force. State Premier Chris Minns says Lily was found in the bush with half a bottle of water. A trial of an experimental drug given to high-risk melanoma patients after surgery has found it stopped the cancer from returning. Scarlett Coppola reports.
1: The experimental drug was developed by companies Moderna and Merck and is based on the same mRNA technology behind COVID-19 vaccines. The vaccine works by targeting an individual patient's tumour and instructing the immune system to recognise and attack any tumour cells. Trials involving more than 1,100 patients who were given the drug after their tumours had been surgically removed found the cancer did not return. In a statement, the study's principal investigator, Georgina Long, said it's a landmark moment for melanoma treatment. The companies say they will soon file for approval from regulators.
0: And taking a look at sport now in tennis, Australian Alex de Minaur has missed out on a top four US Open seeding after he was defeated in the fourth round of the Cincinnati Masters. The Aussie number one lost 6-3, 6-4 to rising Frenchman Arthur Fils in just 82 minutes today.
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3: One on. 15.7 here in Albany, humidity 68%, the winds north-westerly, 19 kilometres per hour, and the barometer steady, 1025.1 hectopascals. Two very special guests in the studio at the moment, and we'll get to them very, very soon, right after this song from Courtney, what's his name? Courtney Tidwell and Kurt Wagner from the award-winning album Invariable Heartache. Gosh, better get the interview done soon while the brain's still just working.

0: And my two special guests in the studio are Jackie, who's CEO of the Albany Hospice, and she's been in before, so she's an old friend, and someone new, Ross, from the City of Albany, who looks after community development. Let's start with you, Jackie. How's the hospice going?
1: Good morning, Tony. Thanks for having us today. Hospice is going really well. Thanks to the community for all their support, and we're really looking forward to our new fundraising, or our fundraising event this Saturday night.
0: Okay, more about that later. You won the hospice won an award, didn't they, at the start of the year? What was that?
1: We did, Tony. I know how you love to talk about our awards. We feel that these awards are a really great way to prove to the community that we are doing a really great job at hospice, and they can trust in the care and the support that we're providing our community. And we were the winners of the Great Southern Volunteer of the Year Award. Volunteer organisation, yeah. Sorry.
0: Well, I mean, that's is absolutely wonderful, and just recognises the good work that's going on there. Now, with palliative care, we were talking just before we might open the mics, and you said that 35% of people who come into the hospice go home again.
1: Yes, that's right, Tony. I know it's a little bit of a... people don't quite understand that about hospice. There's always that thought that you go into hospice and that's generally the end of the road, or that's where you're going to die. And people definitely do die at hospice. That's part of a palliative journey. But 35% of our patients do go home. Mm. So people can come into hospice at different stages of their palliative diagnosis journey of disease. And that can be for sometimes medication rotations, or if they're having some treatment, they're from out of town, or they've got a pain crisis, all, of course, pending on the availability of the beds that we have.
0: Mm-hmm. Now, you need money to run that place, don't you?
1: Absolutely, we do. That's no surprise to us as a community, is it? We always seem to be raising money. So, yeah.
0: And, of course, the Butterflies Op Shop is supporting you. But yeah, you're in here this morning to talk about a particular fundraiser, which is called Death Lingo Bingo. So which one of you two is going to tell me what Death Lingo Bingo is?
1: I think you can do this bit, Ross.
2: okay, well, good morning. Death Lingo Bingo is basically like a musical version of bingo. So we've got two rounds. Round one is songs that are associated with death and dying.
0: For example?
2: Always look on the bright side of life, by Monty Python.
0: Are you allowed to laugh?
2: You are allowed, yes.
1: Lots of laughing is allowed.
2: And the second round is all about songs associated with life and living.
0: Yeah, for example, I'll give you 3 seconds thinking time. One, two.
2: My mind escapes me.
0: All right, Jackie will find one for us in a second.
2: And essentially, this is part of the Dying to Know Day, which is a Australia-wide kind of scheme about destigmatizing death and dying, and getting people to talk about it openly.
0: So you find that people don't generally want to talk about it?
2: In general, yes. I think, you know, the Western world in particular, we are a little bit kind of inwards when it comes to talking about death and dying. Mm-hmm. It is a natural part of the life cycle. So
0: apparently it's inevitable.
2: Apparently. I don't believe that, but apparently. And this is the second iteration of Death Lingo Bingo. Last year we held it up at Juniper Community Centre, and we raised just under $5,000 for the
0: fantastic
2: hospice.
0: Yeah.
2: So we're hoping to smash that record this year. The next one is on this Saturday. Starts at 6 o'clock down at Middleton Beach Bowls Club. The doors open at 5:30 for a 6 start.
0: Okay, and it'll end before 9 o'clock, so, you know, you still get your sleep in, so it'll be okay.
2: Mm-hmm.
0: Ross, what's the City of Albany's involvement in this?
2: So, essentially, we're running jointly the fundraiser for the hospice, so we're covering the venue costs or any other kind of costs, like the extended license, for example, or we liaised with palliative care for the rights to Death Lingo Bingo, which is a game that they come up with the concept for. So, yeah, just trying to cover, minimise costs for the hospice, basically.
0: Okay, so can I go on my own? Do I have to organise a table? How does it all work?
2: You can come on your own, or if you want to come as a table, you know, the tables are about 8 on average. You can get tickets through the City of Albany's website, or through the hospice's website, or through mm-hmm. Humantics, which is the ticketing website. They're $25 a ticket.
0: Right. And do I get something to eat and something to drink?
2: You can bring your own plate for food, but the bar will be open for drinks.
0: Fantastic. Okay. Well, I'm not sure I've still got my head around it, but I'm willing to give it a shot. So that's on Saturday, the 22nd of August, which is a couple of days, 6 o'clock to 9 o'clock. Cost you $25. Can't buy tickets at the door.
2: We'll have a limited supply, but we are selling out rather quickly, so I can't guarantee there will be tickets on the door.
0: Okay. Are you going, Jackie?
1: I'll be there. Fantastic. Are you coming, Tony?
0: Not sure at the moment. See how we go. I've got to get my head around this concept. Are there prizes?
1: Yes, there's prizes. There's always prizes when you play bingo.
0: Why else would you play it?
1: I think we've got some coffee and cake vouchers donated by Espresso One. We've got some vouchers from Hooked Fish and Chips. We've also got a voucher from Majuba Bistro. We've got some great wine and, a few other little sneaky prizes throughout the night.
0: I love the sneaky prize.
1: It's lots of fun, lots of laughing, and I think we can never have too many conversations about death and dying. And I think it's a conversation we start is all about what we really want when we're dying, which is really important.
0: Yeah. Yes, and you probably need to make that known before you can't make it known.
1: Well, it's just a little bit more relaxing for those who are left behind around you to know what your wishes are and what your values are before you can't make those decisions.
0: What a fantastic thing to say. Anything else we need to know for Saturday?
2: Well, just bring your bingo head on, really. So it's essentially the way it works is normal bingo, a number is called out and you mark it off your bingo sheet. In this kind of instance, a song will be played, and if you can recognize it on your bingo sheet, you mark it off.
0: Fantastic.
2: Otherwise, it works the same in terms of lines and full house.
0: All right. So I could probably even follow those instructions, so it could be a good night. Mm. Now, Ross, I think it's the first time you've been into the studio, so you get to choose a song, as every interviewee does on my show. So what's your song?
2: Well, I'll choose one that was very popular at last year's Deaflingo Bingo, which was Sweet Caroline by Neil Diamond.
0: Right. No other reason for choosing except they liked it last year?
2: It was a very big sing-along song last year, and I imagine it will be this time as well, but we'll see.
0: Oh, what? People actually enjoy themselves. Fantastic. All right. Let's go out to the world's most popular sing-along song. Thanks, Ross. Thanks, Jackie. We'll see you next time.
1: Thanks, Tony. Have a great day.

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0: John Pizzarelli from the album New Standards and Fools Fall in Love.
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0: 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Just give us a ring at the studio, at the station, 9842 3455, if you missed any of those numbers. Lovely to hear from you, Denise. Good to hear that you're singing along and in fine voice. You mentioned Sailing to Philadelphia, the Mark Knopfler song. Well, I thought we might give the a live version recorded in 2011, live from Music Bank in London. Let's give that a spin and see how it brushes up, hey?

0: live in a box of paints. I'm frightened by the devil.
1: Virtual DJ.

Joni Mitchell with the spruced up version of A Case of You. I'm not sure about that version. I think I might have preferred the simple one on the album Blue, but still it was Joni Mitchell and still it was good. And speaking of good, how good was that version of Sailing to Philadelphia that I played just before Joni? Tim agrees. Truly great, Tim. I'm with you on that. It was a fantastic version of it. A very immersive kind of song. No James Taylor on it, but nonetheless, the guitar work and Mark Knopfler, fantastic. So that's on the playlist for later. Alrighty, let's have a touch of Chris Rea and then we'll have our final song from Pink Martini.

Oh, the Waves give away the title, don't they? Chris Rea and On the Beach, suitably cruisy. We've only got about 17 minutes left, so I need to get on and play the fourth and last song from Pink Martini, my feature band this week. The band that's my favourite band for at least a week, maybe two. And this song is a cover of Never on Sunday. The vocals are done by Storm Large. Yep, that's the name, Storm Large. So, if you want a guilty pleasure, track down on YouTube. Not now, silly, because you're listening on the radio. Do it afterwards. So, track down Storm Large singing Amada Mio, or Pink Martini and Amada Mio. It's a fantastic version there live, and you'd really enjoy it. Bit of a guilty pleasure, you'll know what I mean when you see it. I've started reading the biography of Storm Large, and I'm about a third of the way through, and I have to tell you, it's not for the faint-hearted. My goodness, things she went through. Anyhow, here she is doing the vocals on Pink Martini, Never on Sunday.

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Oh, they enjoyed that, didn't they? Pokey Lafarge and All Night Long from the album. He said, looking up his list quickly. Oh, yes, of course, Something in the Water. Well, folks, time for me to say goodbye. Thank you so much for your company and the phone calls and the text. I've really enjoyed the show this morning. I hope you have too. We'll do it all again next week. Now, make sure you stay tuned after 12 for Grant, who's coming on, and I think it'll be another fabulous show. Always is. See you next week. I'm going to leave you with a song off that Poet album, a tribute to Townes Van Zandt, especially for you, JP. I know you missed out on your JP, JM. I know you missed out on your JP this morning, but I reckon this will do just as well. So we'll have one from Poet, and then we might go out with a little bit of Leon Redbone, Mississippi River Blues. Okay, see you next week.

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3: Hello, I'm Alyssa Delfs. The local and independent news association has voiced concerns over the government's recently passed news bargaining incentive. The legislation was approved yesterday and will see digital platforms forced to pay a 2.5% levy on their digital advertising revenue if they do not strike deals with media outlets. LENA Executive Director Claire Stutchbury told National Radio News it's a concern for small and medium publishers who have been left out.
4: There's no guarantee, I suppose, of deals with social media platforms with small and medium publishers. There's a minimum requirement within the legislation for digital platforms to do deals with a minimum of 8 publishers. And we were hoping to see some amendments to ensure that they also had to do deals with small to medium publishers, which they may still choose to do, but it's not mandated as a requirement.
3: Australia's unemployment rate hit 4.5% in the month of July, the highest level since COVID. According to the latest data from the Australian Bureau of Statistics, about 16,000 jobs fell out of the economy last month, adding weight to the possibility that the Reserve Bank will halt raising interest rates. The latest result was down substantially from the 76,300 increase in June and proved forecasters wrong, who had been tipping a rise in employment of 15,000. Consensus expectations were for the unemployment rate to hold steady at 4.4%. A Royal Commission into Victoria's scandal-plagued construction sector has been launched, with its leader and scope revealed. Former South Australian Chief Justice Christopher Kourakis AC will steer the Royal Commission into the integrity of major public and civil infrastructure construction projects. The announcement by Premier Ben Carroll today comes 100 days out from the state election and follows a special cabinet meeting this morning. Mr Carroll explains the importance of the inquiry.
5: There was grift, there was thuggery, there was misogyny, and there was violence on taxpayer-funded construction sites. I have zero tolerance for that. We are giving this Royal Commission the broadest, most extensive, wide-ranging powers. Full transparency, nothing is off limits.
3: A body has been found in the search for a teenage hiker who went missing in a national park more than a week ago. Lily Hooper went missing last Wednesday after embarking on a hike in the Natai National Park in New South Wales.

0: Southern Highlands. This afternoon, during budget estimates, State Premier Chris Minns was handed a note that wrongly read that Ms Hooper had been found alive. But a short time later, Mr Minns confirmed that was not the case. Authorities have since revealed a body was found in the National Park this morning, and while it has not yet been formally identified, it is believed to be Ms Hooper. And taking a look at sport, Australia rugby seven star Madison Levi and Western Force forward Pia Tapsell have been named on the bench and could debut for the Wallaroos during Saturday's 100th test against New Zealand in Auckland. Levi's inclusion in the match day 23 comes after a much anticipated selection in the Wallaroos extended squad last week. Meanwhile, Tapsell is in line to become the first female dual international for both Australia and New Zealand. And in more sport, the New Zealand Warriors have re-signed head coach Andrew Webster until the end of 2032. Under the new contract, the 44-year-old will become the NRL club's longest-serving head coach. The Warriors are currently third on the ladder, 2 points behind leaders, the Sydney Roosters.
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3: Hello and thanks for joining me. I'm Grant and this is the Lunchtime Playlist, your weekly dose of contemporary music and the songs that we all know and love. Many thanks to Tony for another great program this week as well. Always enjoy his eclectic taste in music. Now, let's take a quick look at the weather before we get on with the music. In Albany right now, it's about 16 degrees, but it feels a bit cooler at 13 degrees, and the winds are western or west-northwesterly at 17 kilometres an hour, with gusts up to 24 kilometres an hour, and the humidity is 68%. The forecast for today is cloudy with a medium chance of showers, most likely in the afternoon, and a maximum of 17 degrees. Looking around the region, we've got Denmark expecting a cloudy day with a top of 17, Bremer Bay a cloudy day, 20, Noanga up a partly cloudy day and 18, Jeramung up a partly cloudy day and 19, and Mount Barker cloudy with 16. The next few days in Albany, let's see, tomorrow partly cloudy with light winds, a minimum overnight of 9 and a maximum of 19. Saturday, sunny morning and then a slight chance of a shower in the afternoon or evening, and a minimum overnight of 9 and a maximum of 20. And then on Sunday, a cloudy day with a medium chance of showers, most likely in the morning, and we will look for a minimum overnight of 11 and a cool maximum of 16. Okay, well, I've got a nice mix of the old and the new this week, and the first song that I'm playing is kind of a combo of the two. This is Jimmy Barnes and his cover of the 1967 Jackie Wilson classic, Your Love Keeps Lifting Me Higher. And this comes from Jimmy Barnes' 1991 album, Soul Deep.

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That was Shaboozy and Jelly Roll with Amen, and that came from Shaboozy's 2025 album, Where I've Been Isn't Where I'm Going To, the complete edition. That duet, duo, if you like, actually went on to win them the 2026 Grammy Award for the Best Country Duo or Group Performance. And it's nice to hear another song from him. It's got overtones of a bar song, but it's still really very enjoyable. The City of Albany is creating the 2027 community calendar celebrating Pets of Albany, and they want your best pet photos. You don't need to be a professional photographer. If you've captured a great photo of what makes your pet special, the city would love to see it. Before submitting your photo, please remember, images must be landscaped to suit the calendar layout, and you need to read the terms and conditions to make sure your photo meets all the requirements. Successful photographers will receive $200 for each selected image, plus $300 for the cover photo. 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Okay, up next we've got somebody who is probably better known these days as an actress, but this is J-Lo, Jennifer Lopez, and before all the films and fashion, she had a solo singing career. And this is actually her debut single, If You Had My Love.

Hi, rock lovers. Join me, Boy Blue, every Friday between 12 and 3 p.m. to hear your favorite rock classics. Folk rock, bluesy rock, jazzy rock, psychedelic rock. I've got it all. You're gonna love it.

Three Australian talents there sharing one track. Sydney producer Kaboo, singer and songwriter Milan Ring, and Taku, who is also a producer. And that song was called Process. And that comes from Kaboo's 2022 album, So Far To Go. St John is holding a community open day to celebrate World First Aid Day. The event will be held at St John's new building at 76 Sanford Road on Saturday the 12th of September from 10 a.m. to 2 p.m. There'll be first aid demonstrations, children's activities, competitions, face painting, giveaways and a sausage sizzle. And at 1 p.m. you'll get to see the RAC Trauma Roadshow featuring a live extraction and patient care demonstration. Tours of the new building and ambulance depot are also available, but places are limited and bookings are essential. To book, visit trybooking.com and search for St John Community Open Day. That's the St John Community Open Day, Saturday the 12th of September. Entry is free. Okay, coming up next, this one has been around a while, since 2006. This is the combo of CeeLo Green and Danger Mouse, and known together as Gnarls Barkley, and this is Crazy.

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That was Don West, and he's a singer-songwriter from Sydney's Northern Beaches, and he's one of the emerging soul voices in Australia at the moment. I've played him a few times, and that was his 2024 single, Friends. Okay, the city of Albany is inviting the community to experience the rich cultural stories of Menang country through Wanji Budja. Presented as part of the Albany 2026 exhibition program, Wanji Budja means talking country, and it brings together a significant selection of First Nations artworks from the City of Albany's art collection, celebrating the enduring relationship between culture and country. The artworks capture the landscapes, waterways, and natural environment of the Great Southern, reflecting personal stories and cultural knowledge. This free exhibition is open daily at the Albany Town Hall until the 29th of August. Please ring 6820 3009 for inquiries. And Great Southern FM is proudly sponsored by the City of Albany. Okay, coming up next, this is a song that we all know. It's a song built around the idea that sometimes the best escape is simply to get lost in the music. This is Dobie Gray with the enduring 1973 Drift Away.

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1: All I'm offering is the truth.

Thirsty Merc with what has to be one of the great anthems for Australian summer in the summertime, and that came from their 2005 self-titled album. And if you don't know the song from the radio, but I think you would, you probably do know it as the theme music that was used for Bondi Rescue, the TV series. A specialist Great Southern Police team is calling on the public to donate second-hand phones to help provide domestic violence survivors with a vital lifeline to safety and support. Family Violence Team Coordinator Sergeant Lorena Simpson said the Albany station has teamed up with the not-for-profit charity DV Safe Phone about a year ago. Donations of all phones are welcome, broken or not, as they will have them repaired. And phones can be donated to the Albany Police Station, located in Lower Stirling Terrace. Okay, next up we've got a brand new release from another Australian group. This is DMAs with Heaton Park.

Hi, Joe the pharmacist here from TerryWhite, Kenmare, Chester Pass, Albany. If you take several medicines, staying organised can be tricky, but we can make it easier. Our weekly medicine packs clearly show what to take and when, so you never miss a dose or take the wrong one. They're perfect for busy people, carers, or anyone who wants a little extra peace of mind. 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Station sponsor.

French producer David Guetta and American R&B singer Usher there with Without You from 2011. It's kind of a crossover between a pop ballad and a dance track, which of course is what David Guetta is best known for, doing his dance tracks. Now, if you are a crochet or knitting enthusiast, go along to the Albany Public Library's Crafty Sessions Loop by Loop. And they're held on Tuesdays, and the next one is on the 1st of September from 2 p.m. to 3 p.m. Basic supplies and instructions are provided, or you can take your own project along to work on. Refreshments are also provided with free entry, and everyone is welcome. 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And Great Southern FM is proudly supported by the City of Albany. Okay, next up, a song that doesn't need any introduction. This is Mondo Rock with State of the Heart.

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2: Well, it's just coming up to 5 minutes to one, so it's almost time for the 1 o'clock news. I think we might go to the news with Delta Goodrum, and this is her the song that she took to Eurovision this year, Eclipse, and this is the song that carried Australia to fourth place, which was our best performance since Dami Im took us to second place a few years ago. So, this is Delta Goodrum with Eclipse, and I'll see you on the other side of the news.

0: National Radio News.
1: Hello, I'm Alyssa Delfs. The Foreign Minister says Australia is outraged at Israel's decision not to pursue criminal proceedings against those responsible for killing Australian aid worker Zomi Frankum and her World Central Kitchen colleagues. Israel's Ambassador Hillel Newman says mistakes were made during the airstrike that killed the group of aid workers. While Mr. Newman was apologetic, he says the investigation found the convoy decided to put armed personnel on it without telling Israel and deviated from the pre-approved route.
2: We express deep sorrow and grief with the family of Zomi Frankum, and I'd just like to tell them straightforward, we grieve with you, we're sorry for the circumstances that brought about this death. Any innocent life is a tragedy, especially this case as well, because here I am in Australia and this is an Australian. But in the end, one must also understand that not every case where someone dies is a casualty, it means that there's criminal liability.
1: But this afternoon, Foreign Minister Penny Wong says Mr. Newman relayed to Israel's government that this decision falls far short of the accountability Australia expects. Ms. Wong added there are still questions left unanswered.
3: Mark Binskin concluded in his public report these strikes were in violation of Israeli Defence Force standard operating procedures and rules of engagement. We still have not had a satisfactory explanation of why the strike occurred in a humanitarian fire control zone and after High Command had directed the brigade commander not to engage the convoy.
1: Australian debt is in the spotlight today as federal gross debt crosses the $1 trillion mark for the first time and the budget comes under more strain from rising interest payments. The Leader of the Opposition, Angus Taylor, opened Question Time this afternoon by asking the Prime Minister how much Labor's debt costs Australians every minute.
4: Prime Minister, under Labor, Australians have suffered lower real wages, higher unemployment, 15-year interest rate rises, a housing market smashed, all-time record business insolvencies, record levels of immigration, and today, $1 trillion of debt.
1: Anthony Albanese provided some facts on the situation facing Australia today, saying the former government more than doubled the debt before the pandemic.
5: This Labor government has delivered the first back-to-back surplus in almost two decades. Fact four, debt in 2026-27 is $173 billion lower than was forecasted at the 2022 election.
1: And more than 20,000 students in Victoria will now be able to access free immersive STEM learning. The state-of-the-art $15.7 million facility aims to build in-demand skills for the jobs of the future. The Victorian government says it means more public and non-government school students can choose a career pathway for them, including free courses on renewable energy, advanced manufacturing, health technologies and robotics and automation. And in sport, in tennis, Australian Alex de Minaur has missed out on a top four US Open seeding after he was defeated in the fourth round of the Cincinnati Masters. The Aussie number one lost 6-3, 6-4 to rising Frenchman Arthur Fils in just 82 minutes. And in AFL, Sydney Chief Executive Matthew Pavlich has apologised to fans and urged them to keep supporting the club as the Swans attempt to regroup ahead of the last round of the home and away season. Yesterday, the club decided to

0: to torpedo its premiership hopes and ban five players for breaching club standards. Club executives say the decision comes regardless of an ongoing police investigation into an incident that allegedly occurred in Melbourne earlier this week.
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3: Okay, welcome back to the second hour of the Lunchtime Playlist. Let's take a quick look at the weather. In Albany right now it's 16 degrees, but it feels more like 12 degrees. The winds are still westerly at 20 k's an hour and with gusts up to 28 k's an hour. And the humidity is 63%. Looking around the region, Denmark was going for a cloudy day with a maximum of 17. Bremer Bay, a partly cloudy day with a maximum of 20. Noangarup, a partly cloudy day and a maximum of 18. Jerramungup, a partly cloudy day and 19. And Mount Barker, a cloudy day and 16. For the rest of today, here in Albany, we're looking at a chance of showers, most likely in the afternoon. And we are aiming for a top of 17. Tomorrow, we should have a partly cloudy day with light winds, a minimum overnight of 9 and a maximum of 19. Saturday, a sunny morning and then a slight chance of a shower in the afternoon and evening, a minimum overnight of 9 and a maximum of 20. And on Sunday, a cloudy day with a medium chance of showers most likely in the morning and a minimum overnight of 11 and a maximum of 16. Okay, well, pressing on. Let's start with another Australian artist, and we're going to begin with the second hour with Mental as Anything. Last week, I devoted the theme of the program to movie songs, and this song wasn't written for a film, but it became well known in the film Crocodile Dundee. This is Live It Up.

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That was young Perth band Calico City with Gotta Go, their 2026 single. And you can hear they've got this fusion of rock and reggae, which makes for an interesting sound. Support Daffodil Day on Thursday, the 20th of August. Oops, that's today. Oh, it's a bit late now. I was going to say join the Sunrise Swim, but it's a bit late for that. However, you have still got time to go out and actually find some Daffodil Day Street Appeal merchandise around town. And if you need more information, you can phone Bethany on 0447 662 633. Okay, next up. This is Kate Sobrano with Bedroom Eyes, and this song spent 6 weeks at number two and still became the highest-selling Australian single of 1989, Bedroom Eyes.

Sunday Christian Breakfast with George, sharing the love of Jesus through uplifting songs of praise with messages of hope and inspiration, including songs for the children. 6 to 9 a.m. on GSFM 100.9.

That was Casey Bones, I guess one of the leading country performers in Australia these days, and that was Still in the Fight, and that came from his new 2026 album, Made for This. He describes that as the emotional centerpiece, and it's an anthem for anybody who has had to take a few knocks, and they're still in the fight. The Mission to Seafarers is a global charity that has been supporting seafarers and their families for over 160 years. Their volunteers play a vital role providing transport, hospitality, and ship visits, helping seafarers feel connected while far from home. Mission to Seafarers Albany welcomes volunteers from all walks of life, and all training is provided. Whether you can give a few hours a month or volunteer regularly, they would love to hear from you. So please contact Tracy on 0481 204 004 or email mtsaalbany@omninet.net.au for more information. Okay, coming up next, Bruno Mars with a song about unrequited love. This is from his 2010 album Doo-Wops and Hooligans. This is Grenade.

Guy Sebastian and Jordan Sparks with The Art of Love, and that came from Sebastian's 2009 album, Like It Like That. Interesting, Guy Sebastian was the first winner of Australian Idol back in 2003, and Jordan Sparks won the American version of Idol in 2007 when she was just 17. Okay. Library staff have digital mentors ready to troubleshoot and assist you with tech-related queries if you need help with your digital devices. 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Okay, this next song is absolutely one of my favourite songs, and I just realised that the song is 50 years old. Wow. It's a really heartbreaking song, but I think it is so beautifully delivered by Burton Cummings. This is Stand Tall.

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Sam Smith with Writings on the Wall. That was the theme song from the 2015 James Bond film Spectre. And last week I played Adele with Skyfall, which won an Academy Award for Best Song in a Film. And Sam Smith's Writings on the Wall went on to do the same thing, and also a Golden Globe. Great achievement for them. Vinnie's Op Shop, located at Unit 5, 124 Lockyer Avenue, Albany, invites you to join their dedicated team of volunteers for the positions of truck drivers and assistants or in-store retail assistants. Full training is provided, and to apply, please phone the store and speak to Christine on 9841 6326, or drop into the store and have a chat. Okay, next up, Denny Hines putting her own stamp on a Bill Withers classic. This is Ain't No Sunshine. Ain't no-

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You too there with I Still Haven't Found What I'm Looking For, and that came from the great 1987 album The Joshua Tree. Well, looking at the clock, it's rapidly approaching 8 minutes before 2 o'clock, and time for the 2 o'clock news, and it's time for me to pack up and get out of here. Hang around, we've got some more great music coming for the next couple of hours, and then at 4 o'clock, Wayne will be here with Up the Bracket. So lots of entertainment ahead of you today here on Great Southern FM. Thanks for your company today, and we're going to go out with some Savage Garden, To the Moon and Back. And all things being equal, I'll see you next week. Bye for now.

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1: Good afternoon, I'm Alyssa Delfs. Police say they are saddened by the outcome of the search for missing teenager Lily Hooper, whose body is believed to have been found at a national park in the New South Wales Southern Highlands today, 8 days after she was last seen. This afternoon, during budget estimates, the State Premier Chris Minns was handed a note that wrongly read that Miss Hooper had been found alive, but a short time later, Mr. Minns confirmed that was not the case. Assistant Commissioner Joseph Kassar provided an update on the search operation.
2: Our sincere condolences go out to Lily's mother and father and extended family. As you can appreciate, we've had hundreds and hundreds of police, SES, RFS, fire and rescue, as well as the Australian Defence Force, involved in a coordinated search over the past 8 days.
1: Meanwhile, the Prime Minister Anthony Albanese and Leader of the Opposition Angus Taylor gave their condolences during question time.
3: Initial reports that she had been found alive proved to be wrong, and that makes the blow even worse. We can only imagine what Lily's family is going through right now. Such news would be a nightmare for any parent, and we grieve for Lily's wider family and friends too.
4: Mr. Speaker, I join with the Leader of the Opposition with heartfelt words about the loss of someone from his local community. Lily Cooper has been taken from her family, her community and our nation far too young.
1: Women experiencing mental health or housing challenges are not receiving support that addresses both issues, and experts are urging the government to bridge the disconnect. The National Mental Health and Suicide Prevention Agreement and the Second Action Plan to End Violence Against Women will come to an end soon, and a new agreement will need to be struck. Homelessness Australia says politicians have a unique opportunity to address the absence of overlap between housing and mental health supports that currently exists. If you or someone you know is in need of help, call Lifeline at 13 11 14. Volunteer-run organisations have been left out of the government's recently passed legislation on a news bargaining incentive, according to the Local and Independent News Association. The new laws will see digital platforms forced to pay a 2.5% levy on their digital advertising revenue if they don't strike deals with media outlets. LENA Executive Director Claire Stutchbury told National Radio News the legislation was not drafted in a way that supports volunteer journalists.
5: So the intent of the policy is to return funds from digital platforms to larger publishers primarily. And there's very straightforward kind of commercial arrangements around that. So it's not necessarily designed in a way that supports emerging newsrooms or volunteer-based newsrooms. And we would be having conversations with the government about what other measures could be put in place to support media diversity.
1: And taking a look at sport, Australia rugby seven star Madison Levi and Western Force forward Pia Tapsell have been named on the bench and could debut for the Wallaroos during Saturday's 100th test against New Zealand in Auckland. Levi's inclusion in the match day 23 comes after a much anticipated selection in the Wallaroos extended squad last week. Meanwhile, Tapsell is in line to become the first female dual international for both Australia and New Zealand. And in more sport, West Coast have re-signed key defender Rhett Bazo for a further 3 years. But a host of his teammates face a nervous wait to see if they'll survive the upcoming list call as well.
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1: Time for a weather update. Right now in Albany, it's mostly clear, with the wind coming from the west. It's 16 degrees, but feels more like 14 degrees.
2: Tomorrow is forecast to be partly cloudy,
1: with a maximum of 19 degrees, after an overnight minimum of 9. I'll have another update later.

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1: Hello, I'm Melissa Delfs. Australia says it will maintain diplomatic ties with Israel despite mounting anger from the government over Israel's decision not to lay charges over the death of a renowned humanitarian worker. Somi Frankem was killed in an attack on an aid convoy in April 2024 while helping people in Gaza. The Israeli military announced overnight it had found there was no suspicion of criminal misconduct surrounding the Australian's death and would not look into it further. Meanwhile, during question time, the Prime Minister was asked if Australia will expel the Israeli ambassador over calls he has failed Australian citizens. Anthony Albanese says Israel's decision to close their investigation without criminal proceedings is an outrage.
2: Israel's decision falls far short of the accountability that we expected, despite the admission by Israel that their strikes were the result of serious failures, as confirmed by Special Advisor Binskin. The Foreign Minister has called in Israel's ambassador to Australia to strongly register our views, and Australia's ambassador to Israel has done the same.
1: The national internet regulator is threatening gaming platform Roblox with legal action if it fails to take steps to protect kids from grooming. Roblox received an enforceable undertaking today. The eSafety Commission alleges the game is not meeting its obligations under the Online Safety Act's codes and standards. Communications Minister Annika Wells has supported the move and says the gaming platform has talked a big game on child safety.
3: 1.7 million Aussie kids are on Roblox, and parents need to know that their children will not be approached by adults while playing the game. Roblox has talked a big game. It must now deliver on all of its promises that they have promised Australian parents.
1: Homelessness Australia has presented a new analysis to MPs and senators in Canberra today, urging politicians to end the disconnect between access to supports for both housing and mental health for women. The analysis shows nearly 2 in 5 of the 30,000 women who sought support in 2024-25 were still homeless when the assistance ended. That's a 14% increase in 2 years. It comes as time is almost up on the National Mental Health and Suicide Prevention Agreement and the Second Action Plan, meaning a new deal could be struck to better address the gap. If you or someone you know needs help, call Lifeline at 13 11 14. And a cloud band will extend across Australia from the west all the way to the east tomorrow. The Bureau of Meteorology's Sarah Scully has the forecast.
4: We've got that lingering cloud band extending from the west all the way into the east, with the potential for 10 to 20 millimetres or so about northern inland parts of New South Wales and southwestern parts of Queensland, with showery conditions also continuing throughout the far southeast in those westerly winds. Then out in the southwest, a chilly start with morning fog and frost patches.
1: And a new experimental drug given to high-risk melanoma patients after surgery has been found to stop the cancer from returning. The vaccine was developed using the same technology behind COVID-19 vaccines, and it works by targeting an individual patient's tumour and instructing the immune system to recognise and attack any tumour cells. The companies behind the vaccine, Moderna and Merck, say they'll now file for approval from regulators. And in sport, in AFL, Sydney Chief Executive Matthew Pavlich has apologised to fans and urged them to continue supporting the club as the Swans attempt to regroup ahead of the last round of home and away season. Yesterday, the club decided to torpedo its premiership hopes and ban 5 players for breaching club standards. Club executives say the decision comes regardless of an ongoing police investigation into an incident that allegedly occurred in Melbourne earlier this week.
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0: time for a weather update. Right now in Albany, it's cloudy, with the wind coming from the west. It's 16 degrees, but feels more like 12 degrees.
1: Tomorrow is forecast to be partly cloudy,
0: with a maximum of 19 degrees, after an overnight minimum of 9. Stay tuned for more updates.

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In Pitch In, host Limo travels across Australia to meet the extraordinary people who give their time, not for recognition, but because they believe in community. 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

0: on. 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
1: Not because he can speak cow.
0: Come on, Bella, Bessie.
2: Nelly, move along there, girl. That's the way.
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In Pitch In, host Limo travels across Australia to meet the extraordinary people who give their time, not for recognition, but because they believe in community. 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

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We got together. Lost in love in a broke down car. Through stormy weather.

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0: reported that Lily Hooper had been found alive by crews after an 8-day search, but just moments later police revealed that was not the case. Making a statement this afternoon, Commissioner Mel Lanyon explained the situation.
1: That miscommunication, I unashamedly apologise for any additional trauma that may have caused Lily's family, but certainly for the embarrassment and confusion that caused. The miscommunication obviously was born out of elation that Lily had been found, and her condition at that time was such that searches were relieved and certainly those at the command post were elated. Tragically, that miscommunication then led to a deflation.
0: The Greens have joined calls today slamming the Israeli government's decision not to pursue a criminal investigation into the strike that killed Australian aid worker Zomi Frankum and six other humanitarian workers. Speaking to the ABC, Deputy Greens leader Maureen Faruqi has urged the Australian government to do more because just voicing outrage is not enough.
2: And that outrage again and again hasn't materialised into any action, into any accountability. We had warned the Albanese government that Israel would never take responsibility or accountability for these murders, and it was up to the Labor government to force accountability and to force justice for Zomi.
0: Meantime, the family of Ms. Frankum says they're deeply disappointed by the decision, saying that it was not a single instantaneous strike that killed Ms. Frankum. They point out that three clearly marked humanitarian vehicles travelling in a humanitarian fire control zone were struck successively as survivors attempted to move from one vehicle to another, repeating the IDF finding that the strike resulted from serious failures in conduct. Ms. Frankum's loved ones say they did not believe the finding of no criminal fault to be accurate. The Australian Council of Social Services has rejected claims that housing tax reforms are increasing rents, pointing to a lack of affordable rentals and weak rental protections as the real reasons. ACOS says these shortfalls must be addressed through more public and community housing and limits on excessive rent increases. CEO Dr. Cassandra Goldie says these claims ignore the real causes of Australia's rental affordability crisis, with rents rising for decades because unlimited rent rises remain legal across most of the country. The Local and Independent News Association will urge the Senate to consider amendments to support small, medium and volunteer publishers in relation to legislation on the government's news bargaining incentive. The new laws will see digital platforms forced to pay a 2.5% levy on their digital advertising revenue if they do not strike deals with media outlets. But LENA Executive Director Claire Stutchberry told National Radio News she hopes the Senate will alter the plans to benefit the 700 small and medium publishers across the industry.
3: We're interested in making sure that local communities have the opportunity to have their voices heard and to have their stories recorded. And that's really, I guess, what we're asking the Senate to support through those amendments, is making sure that digital platforms actually do support those activities as well as the broader news media ecosystem.
0: And in sporting news, Billy Smith, one of the legendary players who helped power St George to unmatched rugby league dominance in the 1960s, has died at age 84. Smith is remembered as the defining halfback of his era, playing in the last four of the Dragons' 11 consecutive premiership wins that spanned from 1956 to 1966.
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Hello, Albany. Sorry about the slight delay there. Something didn't work on the screen. And I'm trying to rectify it. So I went to a CD. I tried to play two songs with the machine and it didn't work. So we will get there. Otherwise, I'll change studios. How you doing, everybody in Albany? How's things? How's your week been so far? Exciting? You looking forward to the circus? Right, 16.1 at the moment in, I won't say sunny Albany, so maybe overcast Albany. Feels like 13.4, 70% humidity and no rain. I do believe we did have a spot of rain just before, about 2 hours ago. Rocky Gully, 14.1. And now I'm just checking that I've turned this on. Yeah, 14.1. Feels like 11.9 at Rocky Gully. 74% humidity and no rain for them. I'm going to try and set up the thing. I'll probably play another CD. Oh, the computer just flickered then and went back to Albany. Doesn't like Walpole. 14.6 in Albany. Walpole. Feels like 12.7, 78% humidity. And what have we got for the rest of the weekend? I do believe it's going to be a little bit finer than it has been. Oops, where's the... There you go, forecast. Friday, 21. No, that's the date, the 21st tomorrow. 9 to 19, 5% chance of 1 mil. Saturday, 9 to 20. 60% chance of 1 mil. Sunday, 11 to 16, 60% chance of 1 mil. That's a big drop though in temperature. And then on Monday, 20% chance of rain, 8 to 17. So, yeah, we might. Hopefully we'll get a bit of sunshine. Looks like there might be a little bit of wind in there as well. But hey, life's a struggle. If I don't get this working right, yeah, it's come up again like that. I don't know what we'll do, but we'll see. We'll see. We'll go to a CD now anyway instead. Like a bit of reggae. Enjoy. By the way, that was Die Pretty with... Till We Get It Right. Yeah, it's about right as well, isn't it?

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1: Right, had to change studios. So I'll leave you with a bit of Tracy Barnett and I'll get set up. This is a belter.

Well, hello again, Albany. Hope you are doing well. I've flicked from Studio 2 to Studio 1 because the machine didn't like my tunes. Maybe like some of the people in Albany, who knows? I know Tim likes some of the tunes because he's already texted in, so glad you're doing well, fella. Hopefully things are going okay for you and life is treating you well. As you can tell, I'm in a little bit of a fluster because changing areas, because you've got to carry a lot of stuff, I'll be honest. Mid-set is a pain. Right, that was Like a Kite from Tracy Barnett all the way from Bridgetown. Before that, we had Waterfront from Simple Minds. Liquidator from Harry J and the All-Stars. A bit Trojan reggae. And we had Till We Get It Right. Yep, Died Pretty. So we're mixing it up and hopefully keeping you happy. Got a few newies today. Just checking that that's working. Got the old microphone on, and I, yeah, hope so. I must admit, so loud that what do you call it? I feel like I'm talking to myself. Right, what should we do now? I'll carry on setting up, and I'll give you a bit of Paul Weller. Oh no, I was going to play track 3. Here we go. You'll love this one. Oh, 5 minutes 22 seconds. Plenty of time.

0: Don't stress. Hello, Albany, back again, interrupting. I've got a busy pop star on the phone. And, or rock star, I don't know. She's a rock and roller from the Great Southern, and we're working things through. So, let me actually, there you go, put you on speaker. How you going, Tammy?
1: Hello.
0: How you doing?
1: Me on.
0: Yeah. Speak nice and loudly.
1: Okay, I will.
0: Beautiful. And how are you doing, and how's things? You had a busy day?
1: I have had a busy day, but it's nice to be able to chat with you. It's good. I have a single coming out tomorrow. So, thanks for your support.
0: No, that's all right. I was texting Simon last night, and I was, what are you calling it? It's just a spur of the moment thing, and I thought, hey, I'll try this and this and that.
1: Cool.
0: And but, you know, live in person is even better. So that way, if mistakes are made, I can't bleep them out.
1: Oh, no, that's all right. It'll be fine. It'll be all good.
0: That's all right. So is the single Everything then?
1: Yeah, so it's out tomorrow.
0: Out tomorrow.
1: It's a song that I actually wrote it years ago, and I've just kind of waited for the right time to, release it and find the right person to do it with. So I worked with James Newhouse over in Bunbury, so he produced and recorded it and mixed it. And he's just such a fantastic guy to work with. But yeah, it's a song about long-term relationships and love, essentially. And you know, there were so many songs about when you first fall in love, but I was like, hey, we need some songs about people that have stuck together for a long time. So this is what Everything is about, essentially.
0: I did hear you chatting with Paul on the radio a week ago or so.
1: Oh, yes.
0: And I did pick up on that when you said it was about long term, and I thought, yeah, that is a good change actually, because like you say, there's not enough songs about when you've been in a relationship for so many years and then, you know, you get on each other's nerves sometimes, but then you still love each other.
1: And I think that sometimes, you know, when, like, life throws you curveballs too. I remember, I think I was saying before, you know, I was elbow deep in nappies and I was, you know, sleep deprived, and, you know, we've got four kids, and I remember just looking across at Simon going, oh, thank God I get to do this with you, you know, and being able to find someone that, you know, is your person. So I was thought, you know, let's make a song. But like I said, I think I wrote it probably about, I don't know, 8-9 years ago now, like a long time ago.
0: So this could be when you were fresh in love then.
1: Yeah, well, kind of. We've been together nearly 20 years, so.
0: Bloody hell, there you go.
1: Yeah, there you go.
0: Oh, well, that's nice. It's nice. And is he easy to get on with?
1: Oh, of course he is. Yeah, of course. No, you know, I find it really interesting. We don't get tired of it. We don't get tired of each other. So, yeah, but, yeah, we have a lot of fun. And, we always have great conversation. But, you know, I think that thing of just, someone that you can trust and, you know, looks after you, and, yeah, it's pretty good.
0: That is good. It's good. And I know you play together a lot. So, and I do know you've got a big event coming up together with one of the ladies from The Waifs. I can't remember her name.
1: Oh, yes, Vicky. Yes.
0: Vicky.
1: So we're playing at New Farm, New Country. Out in Denmark as the Red Tails, absolutely. And I'm actually also playing at the Mount Trio Country Music Festival as well later on in the year. So that will be awesome. So there's kind of a little more – I don't have any kind of local stuff, you know, in the next couple of months or so, but I'm just kind of going to be working with my band, just trying to – look at some of these new songs and stuff, so that will come at some point. Yeah.
0: Oh, that's cool. I mean, you got to take a breather. I know Simon's been off with his sore hands, so is it healed up okay?
1: Oh, it's getting there.
0: Okay.
1: Yeah. It's getting there. So
0: is he going to be ready for next Saturday? Is he?
1: Oh, he better be. Look, who knows? I don't. Yeah, I think so. Yeah, so.
0: Right. No, no, we shouldn't say, because it's all about you today. Forget him. Forget the old man.
1: No. It's all good. But
0: so when is the date of the new farm? Just so you can let people know. I think it's first week in November or something, isn't it?
1: I think it is. If you're I was kind of saying to people, like, if people are interested in fantastic WA lineup, there are a couple of people. I think there's a 3 or 4 people coming from over east. But it's the second year of New Farm New Country, and you were there last year, weren't you?
0: Yeah, it's spectacular views.
1: Yeah, so you look. I think get behind it, get support it, because it's not every day that we get to have, these kind of these festivals just come out of, someone that's interested. Mike Tusak who has run it and whatever. Fantastic guy. So we really need to kind of get in there and support.
0: Yeah.
1: Support it. So it's a really cool lineup.
0: Hell of a commitment to put a festival on, especially one that goes over a few days, because not only is it a big investment, it's you've got to have the gonads to be brave enough to do it, to be honest.
1: Absolutely.
0: So well done to him. Well done to him. And well done to you for taking part in it. So,
1: it'll be fun. It'll be good. Looking forward to it.
0: And hopefully it's not as windy. It'll be nice and sunny this time. It'll be sunny because it's about a month later. So it'll be sunny and it'll be absolutely gorgeous. Beginning of the summer.
1: Yeah, totally.
0: All right then. Well, thanks for calling in, Tammy. And I hope you're doing well.
1: And thanks for having me. Appreciate it.
0: Squeeze Simon on his sore hand and wake him up. Oh. And we're going to play your new single now, and it's coming out tomorrow. So,
1: Well done. You'll find it on all the streaming platforms. So,
0: beautiful. All right, then. Awesome. Thanks, take care. All right, then. Cool. Bye.
1: Take care. Bye. Bye.
0: Right. That was a surprise call that came in. So, happy days. And, yes, I was telling her, I said, we have had a few issues in the last 20 minutes. So this is her brand new single. And it's, like they said, out tomorrow. It's called Everything. Enjoy.

0: Mate, please sound down a bit.
1: What? You're still feeling seedy? Oh, I'm not surprised. You cut loose last night. What were you drinking?
0: Rum and cokes, bourbon, some beer, I think. I don't even remember. Like, Jim and his mates were just egging me on.
1: Well, do you remember what you did to Susie? Because I don't think she's going to be talking to you for a while, man.
0: Yeah, don't remind me. I texted her 2 or 3 times already this morning. No reply. Don't really blame her, though. I was being a bit of an idiot.
2: The problem with drinking too much is that some pretty stupid things can seem like pretty good ideas. That is until you have to deal with the consequences the next day. The ruined relationship, the angry friend, not to mention the hangover. 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

Right. I just realised something there. And that probably wasn't the greatest move. Oh, only 19 seconds in. That's okay. Oof, maybe not. I don't know. Right. The two brand new songs in a row there. And I'm going to play another one shortly. Newish. Right. That was a band from Perth called... I thought it was a lady singer, to be honest, but called Sugar Wife and Getting Closer. That comes out, I think that's tomorrow as well. And then we've got the great Tammy London from the Great Southern with her new single Everything, and that comes out tomorrow as well. So look for both of them on the streaming sites. Give them about a million streams and then they might be able to afford an ice cream from the van when it comes around. Because the royalties from Great Southern won't cut the mustard. So hopefully you're liking the new songs. And hopefully you're liking some of the old songs. I've just realised this 45 minutes has already gone. And that's because we've been here, there and everywhere. Right, here's a band that I've known after the last few years. And they're a band from Rotherham and in the UK. They're called the Raytons. And I said to the missus, come on, we haven't been up for 12 months, so we're going up to Perth to see the Raytons. And this guy's going to go out to you, Charlie, because you like this sort of a vibe, but this is a young band doing that sort of vibe. And the song's called 241. So hopefully it'll sound okay. Enjoy.

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Icebeard Distortion and feedback there from American band Veruca Salt, and that was for Charlie to his missus. And if you can remember, you probably won't, you won't remember Charlie because you weren't here, I don't think. No, I don't think you were here. The Loft nightclub in Hay Street in P.

0: if you liked indie music or alternative music. Before that was Simon London and the Spirits with their latest single Stardust. So keeping in the London spirit there after Tammy. And Charlie tells me he was a good footballer. And before that, we started off with 241 from band from Rotherham in the UK called The Raytons. And me and Trace are going to go up and see them in November. And then we got tickets the next night. Who knows a comedian? What is his name? Lawrence Mooney. Do you know Lawrence Mooney? He's quite funny. So seen him 20 years ago. God knows how many years ago it was. So I saw that was on the next night. So said, why not? And it's a matinee session. It's 5 o'clock. Way! When you're 59, 5 o'clock's good, man. So, and then we'll do something after that and celebrate having a couple of days in Perth. How exciting. Right. And, cheers, Luke and Tim, for your chats there about different bands. And I do remember Effigy in the 90s there. They were a sort of like a indie gothy band. And they were around about the same time as, not Eskimo Joe, before Eskimo Joe. And after the Chevelles, there was a couple of bands. There's the Mars Bastards and Header. And there was a few bands going about in the 90s. I can't think. It's gone totally out of my scone. Caligula were big as well. But they were from the eastern states. But yeah, I'll try. I've looked on the CD and I found a song for the Stranglers. It's the most obvious one. But we'll try and play something else as well. All right, news time. Enjoy. There you go. There's the news.
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2: Hello, I'm Alyssa Delfs. A number of mass bird deaths in two states have been described as a deeply concerning shift in Australia's bird flu outbreak. Premier Peter Malinauskas confirmed today more than 1,000 crested terns have been found dead off South Australia. Almost 30 dead penguins have also been discovered on King Island off Tasmania a week after confirmation of the state's first bird flu case. Mr. Malinauskas today says they're examining a vaccine rollout for penguins as the suspected H5 case involving a little penguin off Kangaroo Island is investigated.
3: We are currently engaged in the examination of our own vaccination program for penguins and potentially other species as well. This event clearly demonstrates the need for that examination, about acknowledging that if we can play a role, protect certain species, we've got to grab that opportunity where we can.
2: The family of an aid worker slain in Gaza says their fight for justice has been shut down by an opaque Israeli government process. Australian Zomi Frankum was killed in an attack on an aid convoy in April 2024 while working with colleagues to deliver food and basic supplies. Six of her co-workers from World Central Kitchen also died. The Israeli military announced overnight it had found there was no suspicion of criminal misconduct surrounding the Australian's death and would not look into it further, despite a previous finding there had been failures in conduct. Ms. Frankham's family says the findings were an insult to her legacy. Survivors of domestic violence and sexual assault will stand to benefit from a renewed nationwide push against the growing scourge. The Prime Minister will put domestic and family violence on the agenda at a National Cabinet meeting next Wednesday, which will include premiers and chief ministers from across the country. During question time, Anthony Albanese says every woman and every girl has the right to feel safe and must be safe at all times.
4: That will form the next critical step towards the second national plan. This will be absolutely critical, and I encourage the member and indeed all members, this is something that's not a party political issue. This is a human issue, and particularly an issue affecting women and children.
2: If you or someone you know needs help, call Lifeline at 13 11 14. A royal commission will dig into Victoria's scandal-plagued construction sector, with the Premier unveiling the inquiry today. Former South Australian Chief Justice Chris Koorakis will steer the royal commission into the integrity of major public and civil infrastructure construction projects in Victoria. Premier Ben Carroll's announcement comes 100 days out from the state election and followed a special cabinet meeting this morning.
5: There was grift, there was thuggery, there was misogyny, and there was violence on taxpayer-funded construction sites. I have zero tolerance for that. We are giving this Royal Commission the broadest, most extensive, wide-ranging powers.
2: And an online register to give people the choice to avoid gambling advertising could be operational within a year. The Minister for Communications, Annika Wells, says she's confident the Australian Communications and Media Authority will be able to roll out the so-called AdStop register in 12 months.
6: If you do not want to see gambling ads

0: online, you will not have to. The government has listened to parents, to sports fans, to gambling harm reduction advocates, to broadcasters, to charities and to industry.
1: And in sport, in AFL, Essendon's interim coach, Dean Solomon, expects his position will be filled full-time early next week. Solomon will lead the Bombers for the final time as interim coach against Port Adelaide on Sunday, hoping to lift the 220 side off the bottom of the ladder.
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3: Time for a weather update. Right now in Albany, it's cloudy, with the wind coming from the west-southwest. It's 15 degrees. Tomorrow is forecast to be partly cloudy, with a maximum of 19 degrees, after an overnight minimum of 9. Stay tuned for more updates.
4: Sorry, I forgot about the weather. 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
2: 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So get out there and buy yourself a new bed. And keep them profitable. Not that I should encourage capitalism. It's just the way the world goes round. Anyway, you're right, Fish. I reckon I must have won it silver chair because I think I falsely started that three times. And, God, wait. Talk about amateur hour today. And, yeah, it's amazing what three young 14-year-olds from Newcastle in New South Wales, the noise they can make and the professionalism they had at that tender age. Because I think I started work at 15, so I had some capabilities. But at 14, I don't think I could have been in the band. It would have been a schmozzle. Right. That's quite an old song. But this one is a brand newie. Comes out, I think this might come out tomorrow as well. It's like three, it's like all the songs in Perth are coming out tomorrow. But I've been playing a song by the Forever Party called Angels, wasn't it? Yeah, Angels, which won an award. But this is their latest song. It's called Against Your Head. And kindly, Finn from the band kindly put me onto it. So, but he also sent me something special for the radio. So, and I've got yours, one for song for Luke and one song for Tim coming up afterwards. Sorry about the Strangler song. It's the most obvious one, but I've got a CD called Going Underground and it's on there. So I'm going to play you a couple of songs. And if you want a song, Fish, just ask, man. I might not have it, but hey, I'll play something for you. I'll find something. Who knows? Right. Anyway, this was sent and then I'll play the song.
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2: That was nice and loud, wasn't it? 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And this is their latest single, Against Your Head.

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all the way from Wales. That's the alarm from about 1985-ish. That's the alarm with 68 guns. And that was to going out to Luke and Tim, because I do remember him, one of you, mentioning that you do like the alarm quite a while back. And before that, we had Golden Brown from the Stranglers, and that was going out to Luke for Tim, I do believe. Trying to go through the messages now. I'm looking up yours, Fish. There's nothing on the computer, but I might be able to source it some other way. And, yeah, I'm a Liverpool fan, Luke, and not confident, really, to be honest. And it's not being negative. It's just I've watched them in pre-season a few times, and they look rubbish. So they're playing Newcastle on Monday night. So, yeah, it could just be one of those seasons where go through the motions, like the West Coast. I mean, the West Coast is just diabolical at the moment, but hey, it is what it is. And maybe if we had relegation in the Football League, we'd try a little bit harder sometimes, because, geez, it's... I don't want to upset anybody, but it's tedious watching it sometimes. And we started the set off with Against Your Head from The Forever Party from Perth, brand new single. And thanks to Finn for getting that down. I'm going to play a band from Perth now, and they're playing at the old 60 tomorrow night. And so I tried to get hold of them a couple of times and they didn't reply, so bugger them. I don't know why I'm mentioning it, but I'll be honest, I'm going to go down to the gig, me and Trace, tomorrow night and have a look, because they sound all right, from what I've heard. So they're called Arcade Lights, and this is that's what friends are for. And then I'm going to play a couple of other songs that have just got brand new to me, and we'll give you the information afterwards. All right, this is a band that's playing tomorrow night.

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2: Well, I got roots where the salt bush grow. I'm an...
3: I forgot to do the stop sign. Not Greg the stop sign, just Wayne the stop sign. Anyway, been looking up a couple of songs, so hopefully I'll find your one, Fish. I think I found it. And but before we get to that, a bloke I know called Barry, he's in a couple of different bands, man of many talents. One of his bands is called The Offset, another one is called Freak Mod 5. So he sent me a couple of songs down, so I'm going to play. And at The Offset, they've got a new EP out. It's a three-track EP. Hopefully I've chosen the best song, because you know what it's like. You think, oh dear, I've let the poor bloke down. But I've chosen a song called Dusk Till Dawn. The EP's called Star Shift Over Time. It's the three-track EP. It's available digitally and on a 7-inch. So if you want to go down and get the record of a three-track EP, that's fantastic. And if you just happen to be up in Perth, during mostly September, October, they're launching their new EP, which is called, like I said, Stars Shift Over Time. The EP tour is 29th of August, Lyrics Underground, 5th of September, Midland Records in-store. Ah, so that's like a guest appearance thing. September 11th, Kokomo's. October 4th, The Bird, and the 9th of October, Clancy's Frio's. So if you're up during sort of like middle of September to beginning of October and you want to see The Offset, they're launching their EP. And this is Dawn Till Dusk, and then we'll break a Freak Mod 5. That's a name for a band, isn't it? And we'll play a song from them as well. But this is The Offset for now. Enjoy.

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Will you, in the quiet of this moment, surrender your will to him?

0: Amen.
1: Right, wasn't that wonderful? Jeff's rolled up. He's got a great show promising for you all. And so stick around after me and enjoy it. But that last song, well, they were both spectacular. Well, spectacular. Spectacular is probably overplayed sometimes. They were both wonderful. That last song, Jesus Is Knocking by the Freak Mod 5. Wow, that was amazing. And yeah, it sounded like some, you know, when they sample voices from the 90s and they, a few of those talking songs. I won't go into technicalities, but that was, and then the organ and that, it just sounded beautiful, especially in the headphones. It was blasting out, and I was thinking, I hope everybody at home is enjoying this as much as I'm enjoying it. So that was Freak Mod 5 with Jesus Is Knocking, and before that was Dust Till Dawn from the Offset, from their new 3-track EP. So look them up and enjoy more of their music, because I'll be playing that again next week. So if you didn't enjoy it, still tune in. You just have to go and make a cup of tea while that's going on. Right, got a song for Fish. And I looked it up, I found it, and I said, that's the one. And because I was thinking it was two different artists at first. But it's Tex Perkins and the Dark Horses. It's called Slide On By. And this little story about Tex Perkins. I was standing in a pub in Shaftesbury Lane one night. They were having a scooter do there once. Oh God, this must be 10 years ago. And Tex Perkins and Tim Rogers walks in, and they're playing a bit of Motown, a bit of soul, a bit Northern Soul and stuff. And it was cool, and I didn't have the guts to go up. I've already spoken to Tim Rogers at a couple of gigs, but you know, he don't know me from Adam, and he's just another bum that's coming up to talk to him. But he's usually had a couple, to be honest. But watching these two tripping out to the music was quite an event. They stayed for about 20 minutes and they cleared off, but they were doing a gig somewhere together, so it was nice. So nice request, Fish, and this one's for you, son. Slide On By.

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Yes, that's the young fella, Graham Coxon. Used to be the guitar player in the band Blur. I think he still is the guitar player in the band Blur, because they get back together every now and then when they need a financial injection and want to live the lifestyle. That's called Freaking Out. He went solo because he said they were getting a little bit too poppy, and he wanted to make his... He said he wanted to make his grungy music. And then before that, we had Tex Perkins and the Dark Horses. And I've not heard that before. Slide On Boy. And I must admit, I was amazed. I said, oh my God, it's 8 minutes long. And Jeff absolutely loved it. So stick around for Jeff's show afterwards. He might have a few that are very, very similar. And yeah, he was grooving out to it. Right. I'm going to say goodbye. Have a lovely weekend, everybody. Get out down and see the Arcade Lights tomorrow. And whoever else you fancy seeing this, you know, and there's going to be some nice weather. So get out, ride a bike, ride a horse, ride a surfboard, ride a scooter, ride whatever you want. But get out and enjoy yourself and have a really good time. And thanks for all the messages and texts. Cheers, Jackie. Cheers, Fish. Cheers, Luke and Tim. And cheers, Charlie. And appreciate the people letting me know that I'm not the only one left alive on Earth. Anyway, this is a band that's playing down at the, what do you call it? Live at the Town Hall in October. Discovered them 2 weeks ago. Anyway, I saw them on Facebook the other day celebrating that they were playing their first gig in WA, which is in Albany. Amazing. And then they're going to base some other gigs around it. They haven't arranged anything else, just the Albany one so far. So this is a song called Don't Care by them. So if you like it, book a ticket. 24th of October. Bye for now. Take care.

The sound that you're listening to is from my guitar that's named Lucille. I'm very crazy about Lucille. Lucille took me from the plantation. Oh, and you might say, brought me fame. I don't think I could just talk enough about Lucille. Sometime when I'm blue, it seems like Lucille try to help me call my name. I used to sing spirituals, and I thought that this was the thing that I wanted to do. But somehow or other, when I went in the army, I picked up on Lucille, started singing the blues. Well, now when I'm paying my dues, maybe you don't know what I mean when I say paying dues. I mean when things are bad with me, I can always, depend on Lucille. Sort of hard to talk to you myself. 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

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Well, not maybe, I am lonely. I pick up Lucille, and it bring out those funny sounds that sound good to me, you know. 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Look out. Sometimes I think it's crime.

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But Lucille don't want to play nothing but the blues. I think I'm pretty glad about that. Cause don't nobody sing to me like Lucille.

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But I can get a little Frank, Sammy, little Ray Charles. 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

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I remember once I was in an automobile accident, and when the car stopped turning over, it fell over on Lucille, and it held it up off me, really, it held it up off me. So that's one time it saved my life. The way I came by the name of Lucille, I was over in Twist, Arkansas. I know you've never heard of that one, have you? 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And the guy that was mad with this old lady, when she fell over on this

0: Well, thanks, Wayne, for another fantastic Off the Bracket. It's always a great show. I've had a few gremlins throughout the night, or throughout the afternoon, I should say, I believe there, Wayne. But you managed to overcome them, mate, and well done. It ended up to be a great show. You're right. I did love that Tex Perkins track. I was bopping away to it. Really good. Now, we've just heard from the wonderful blues man, B.B. King, also known, of course, as the King of Blues, with his signature track. Well, actually, it's a little bit of a lecture about how his signature track came to be, Lucille. Welcome to Great Southern 100.9. You're listening to Jeff's Jazz, and if you hadn't already guessed it, I'm Jeff. Yes, I know Mr. King is not strictly jazz, but tonight's going to be a little bit different from my previous jazz sessions. I'll tell you more about that straight after this promo and the weather break.
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0: Well, the temperature in Albany at the moment is 14.6, the wind's 11 kilometres per hour, and the barometric pressure is 1025.6 hectopascals. Now, the rest of the day, we're looking at cloudy with a slight chance of a shower becoming less likely early this evening. Winds westerly, 15 to 25, becoming light in the evening. And tomorrow, we're looking at partly cloudy with light winds, temperature range of 9 to 19. Now, around the regions, Denmark, they're looking at partly cloudy, 7 to 19. Bremer Bay, partly cloudy, 6 to 20. Noangerup, partly cloudy, 5 to 20. Gerramungup, also partly cloudy, 3 to 21. And Mount Barker, also cloudy, 7 to 18. Now, I've had the feeling lately that it was sort of time to update my repertoire a little bit, and also my most honest critic, of course, the wonderful Mrs. A, also known as The Petal, was telling me the same, so I've been on the hunt for some more music to liven the show up a bit. I've always been keen on blues as well as jazz, as I'm sure you realised if you listen to my show. So why not a little bit of a jazz-blues fusion? I can't really claim that idea all to myself. I have a John Mayall album called Jazz-Blues Fusion. So anyway, tonight we're going to have a bit of both, hence we're kicking it off with Lucille. Hope you enjoyed that, but don't worry though, there's plenty of jazz coming up too. I've also found some more contemporary swing, which I'm sure you'll enjoy. First up, a very different Addicted to Love. This is from a group called Flash Mob Jazz.

Well, that was British band Flash Mob Jazz with the wonderful Addicted to Love. I love that track. I love the sort of swing type jazz, so that's what we're going to get a little bit of. Now, the next track coming up is called Everybody Wants to Be a Cat. It's by an artist by the name of Dimmy Cat, and one that I discovered just recently. And I think you'll love it. I know, I certainly do. Here we go. Everybody Wants to Be a Cat.

0: Well, that was the wonderful Emily Claire Barlow. She's a, I'm not really sure where she's from. Well, the beat goes on. Bit of a cover from Sonny and Cher, I think it was, wasn't it, that did that? Yeah, great tune. And also, of course, prior to that, we heard the wonderful, I reckon, Demi Cat. What do you think about her? I can be playing a bit more of that. She's got a really cute sounding voice, that girl. I've just got a request from Jackie. She said, hi, she has a request. Lloyd Spiegel with The Cats Are All Grey. Just had a look on our system and I haven't got it there. I'll keep hunting around, see if I can find it on my little collection here. But if not, I'll try and play something similar for you. So anyway, nice to hear from you, Jackie. And it's, good to get the request. Speaking of requests and text, etc., text line, of course, is always open. And it is, as we all know, 0483 951 009. And I would love to get some more requests from you. Or you can ring me and just have a chat. 9482 3456. So, another little promo to get through, and then I'm going to be back to the music.
1: 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If anyone is interested in fostering or wanting to adopt a pet, you're welcome to go in and talk to the friendly staff. They are located at 110B Chester Pass Road. Further inquiries to 0447 249 981.

Well, that was 5, 10, 15. That was actually by, who was that? Let me just check it out. Blue Harlem, off their album Talk to Me, which was released in 2005. And, of course, prior to that, what did we have prior to that? We had When I Get High, I Get Low by the Hot Sardines from their album French Fries and Champagne. Something a little bit different to what I was playing before, so I'm hoping you're really enjoying that. So text me and let me know. Jackie, I've got an apology to make to you. I can't find any Lloyd Spiegel or that track anywhere. So if you'd like to drop me another text with maybe another attempt, I'll see if I can do better for you. Really sorry, just can't find it. So sorry, we'll have to make do with something else, I'm afraid. Now, moving along, what have we got coming up? Anthony Strong from his album Stepping Out, and this track is actually called Stepping Out with My Baby. Sure you'll like this one too.

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coming, you better step aside. A lot of men didn't, a lot of men died. One fist of iron, the other of steel.

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I do hope you're enjoying the jazz tonight. A little bit different from what I was playing last week. A bit more swing to it, a bit more get up and go, a bit of a bounce. Good stuff, I reckon. I did promise you that later on I was going to play a bit of blues, which is coming up after this little track. So prepare for a bit of blues. We just heard from Jeff Cascaro with My Babe. Prior to that, Ben Sidrum, 16 Tons, and Anthony Strong prior to that with Steppin' Out. A couple of great tracks there, I reckon. Right, now a bit of blues, eh? Mr. John Lee Hooker himself, the really cool dude. One bourbon, one scotch, and one beer.

getting high, stoned, knocked out. And by that time, I looked on the wall at the old clock again. And by that time, it was 1:45. The last call for alcohol. I said, "Hey, Mr. Bartender, what do you want?"

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All right, a couple of great tracks, West Australian tracks there from the wonderful Blue Shady. Hope you enjoyed those. We had, of course, that last one was the West Australian Sun, off their album Bury My Ghost, and prior to that was Howlin' Dog by Blue Shady, with off their album Walk a Mile. And that, of course, was all headed up by One Bourbon, One Scotch and One Beer from the great man, John Lee Hooker. Now, I've got some texts to get through now. They seem to be romping in at the moment. That's great to see. About three or four from Jackie. She's just loving the music, telling me it's getting better and better. She actually called me a legend, so thanks so much for that, Jackie. It made my day. And, of course, Darling Daughter, she was loving one bourbon, one scotch and one beer. She's enjoying the upbeat music. So things have changed a little bit since last week, and it seems to be working well. Catherine, she's loving the old school blues too, and said it's a great playlist. And Fish even popped in and said that he hadn't heard the John Lee version in a long time and he's loving that too. Right. We'd better get on with some... hang on. I just wanted to read you a little bit of a spiel about Blue Shady. They have independently released four albums and have received national airplay on Triple J. The group has been showcased in the United States through Tin Records. Blue Shady was nominated for the Tin Records 2007 New Music Compilation. And the spiel goes on, but that basically tells you all about them. And they certainly were a great band, or still are a great band. And I've been very naughty, haven't read any CSAs yet, so I better get through one of them now. If you have a flourishing pot plant, prize rose or promising patch of vegetables, why not show them off in the horticulture competition at the 2026 Albany Show, Friday the 13th and Saturday the 14th of November. There are different sections to enter: pot plants, bonsai, fruit and veg, flowers, Australian natives, roses, plus free sections for children up to 16 years of age. Prizes are given for the best. 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You haven't got that long to go, but get right into it, eh? Sure you can grow something by then. 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Grow it, nurture it, and love it. Okay, I reckon we might get into some more music now. Some more Aussie stuff I've got coming up. Three or four of them. Aussie tracks in a row. Ain't My Problem from the wonderful Ash Grunwald.

0: Got Rhythm, and that was taken from the musical. The musical Girl Crazy. I'm sure it's from a musical by George and Ira Gershwin. And prior to that, of course, we had the wonderful Ash Grunwald with Ain't My Problem off his Bluesfest Studio Sessions album.
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2: Now for a quick weather update. Right now in Albany, it's partly cloudy, with the wind coming from the west-southwest. It's 13 degrees, but feels more like 11 degrees. Tomorrow is forecast to be partly cloudy, with a maximum of 19 degrees. After an overnight minimum of 9. I'll have more later.
3: 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The music that moves us. 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
0: Well, I certainly do hope that you're enjoying the music. I reckon we're doing pretty well tonight so far. Now, we're going to, of course, we just heard from Renee Gaye, as I said, with I Got Rhythm off the Swing album. Now, we're going to move into a little bit more jazzy stuff, but it is bluesy as well. It's called Cool Cat Blues by Georgie Fame from his album Cool Cat Blues, believe it or not. And then we're going to go into another Aussie one with Gorgeous Nothings, something a little bit different. So we'll kick it off with Cool Cat Blues from Georgie Fame.

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1: Well, that wonderful piece of music that we just heard was Gorgeous Nothings, and it was produced by a lady by the name of Zella Margosian from off an album, I think it is, called Visions of Nar. Beautiful, beautiful piece of music, I reckon. Now, Zella Margosian, she's an Australian pianist of Armenian heritage, and she was born in Beirut, currently based in Sydney, and she's founder of the Zella Margosian Quintet that was nominated for an ARIA Award for the Best World Music Album in 2019. And I could certainly go along like that. It's beautiful, dreamy, lovely piece of music. And heading up that, of course, we had Cool Cat Blues by Georgie Fame himself. That was off the Cool Cat Blues album, released in 1991. Okay, some more Australian music now. Isn't She Lovely from The Idea of North? I spent a while actually trying to track down Idea of North, and I finally found them. They do some great stuff. Isn't She

Well, that last track was A Foggy Day by the Australian Jazz Quartet. Haven't heard them for quite a while, so something new. And prior to that, The Nearness of You. Now, that was by James Morrison, of course, Australia's famous jazz trumpeter, and he tied up with the idea of North for that. And a bloody lovely, lovely track off his album Feels Like Spring, released in 2010. And prior to that, of course, Isn't She Lovely from The Idea of North. It's also another great track. Okay, let's get on with it. I think this next one's a little bit more bluesy, so that might be a bit more down people's alley. So let's get on with it. Sonny Boy Williamson with Help Me.

You know, if you don't help me, darling, I'll have to find myself somebody else. I may have to worship you.

Well, that was the wonderful Sophie Millman off her album called Sophie Millman, Would You Believe, released in 2006 with My Baby Just Cares For Me. Wonderful tune. And prior to that, Help Me from Sonny Boy Williamson off his album More Real Folk Blues. So a bit of folk, bit of blues mixed in there. Just having a look at the text line. Dave's just piped in from Byford. Good to have you on the show, Dave. Always glad to have you around. And Fish has also logged in. Well, logged in. He's been on all night. G'day, Fish. And he's enjoying the show. And he says, thank you very much. Well, you're more than welcome, Fish. Love to have you, and love to have any people texting in. It's always good to know there is actually people listening to you. Okay. Oh, gee, look at that. It's 23 minutes to 8. You're on Great Southern FM 100.9. My name's Jeff, and this is Jeff's Jazz Show, sometimes known as the Magical Mystery Tour, but now I've got the latest slot. We're playing more jazz than I normally would, and that's what I love. Might even change that around to maybe jazz blues fusion, perhaps, but we'll see how we go. Now, Emily Carter Barlow is back with us with These Boots Were Made for Walkin'. No, tell a lie, the next track on is Walk on the Wild Side. Let me get that right. A band called Pink Turtle, Walk on the Wild Side.

Out on the island, in the back room she was everybody's darling. But she never lost her head, even when she was given head. She says, hey babe, take a walk on the wild.

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1: Well, who picked that up? That was, of course, Emily Claire Barlow with The Beat Goes On, and I do believe I played that right at the beginning of my show as well. I don't know how I managed to do that. When I put this this playlist together, I think I must have somehow doubled up. But never mind, it's a great track and I thoroughly enjoyed it, and I hope you did too, even if you had to hear it twice. Now, Fish typed in and said, yeah, Alice Phoebe Lou does a good cover of Lou Reed. I'm not quite sure if that was the cover that I played or not. I haven't really investigated it all that much because I've only just come across most of these tracks. So you'll have to enlighten me there, Fish. Not really sure myself. But yeah, certainly is a great, great cover. It's almost time for me to start packing up. The lovely Catherine has just walked in with a big oh no on her face. That means I'm going to have to start working. Come on, Catherine, you do a great show. Everybody loves you. Okay, now, what's the next track we've got coming up? Oh, this is Just One Dance by Cara Emerald. And it's from an album, would you believe it, called Deleted Scenes from the Cutting Room Floor. It's another album I've just come across. I've been out hunting music, so this is what I've been coming up with. Hope you've enjoyed it. Okay, Just One Dance. Let's get that one going. Caro Emerald.

Oh, what a lovely way to burn, eh? What a lovely way to finish a show off with, of course, the wonderful Peggy Lee with Fever. Fever, very, very popular song and a great one as well. I love it. And prior to that, of course, we had These Boots Were Made for Walking from Emily Carter Barlow. And I've already... Yeah, I did back announce that one before, didn't I? Yeah, never mind. It's getting towards the end of the night and these things happen. Well, it's been a terrific night. I've had a great time playing jazz, bit of blues, bit of swing, all sorts of stuff. It was a really good night. Got lots of good texts coming in, which is always a good thing. It sort of makes my night when that happens to me. It doesn't happen very often, but it's really great when it does. Anyway, Catherine's here, ready to take over. So I'm going to whack on a David Rastrick track, Pleasure and Pain, just to see us through till handover time. So it's been great, and I hope to see you again next week, same time, same place, and I'll see if I can get some more blues and jazz happening for you. Going to send it out with Pleasure and Pain from David Rastrick. Thank you very much, and good night.

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1: 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I'll see you soon.

0: famous for autographs later. Welcome to Soundcheck. Welcome to Soundcheck this beautiful Thursday evening. And I tell you what, I'm so glad to be here in the hot seat. Say thankful, though, to be listening to Jeff's fantastic choice of songs for the past couple of hours. Big round of applause for Jeff over there and his blues, bluegrass, but a boogie-woogie as well. It's a tough act to follow, I'm not going to lie. But that's okay. I've got one thing that he doesn't have, and that's a nice deep voice. Oh, I joke. He's taking it well. I'm so thrilled that you've joined me this beautiful Thursday evening. Thank you for tuning in to Great Southern FM. It's time for Soundcheck, the best local, regional and independent music. 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And boy, what a fantastic show I have tonight for you. Not only are we going to be listening to the best local, regional and independent music, we've got, of course, have Catherine's Big Fat Pub quiz coming in from 9 o'clock. And last week's quiz was an absolute nail-biter. Neck and neck, the titans of the music knowledge circuit going head-to-head. But nobody has taken a win two consecutive weeks in a row. It hasn't happened yet. Nothing's been done about that. And maybe tonight is the night where somebody can take it. I don't know, though. You're going to have to tune in from 9 o'clock. It's interactive. It's free. And you could win the glory. We welcome newcomers. We welcome. Just give it a go. Knock these guys off their little high horses. I don't know. Anything could happen in Catherine's Big Fat Pub quiz. So make sure you're tuning in for the next couple of hours while we have a bit of fun, have some banter. And of course, you can join the group chat. 0483951009. Got some banter. If you've got some jokes, if you want to tease me, it's all good. It's all good. We try to keep it light, but some of the jokes that come through, guys, I was like, I can't say that on air and I'm not going to. But in my private life, I use them all the time. So thank you so much. Keep on keeping on.
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2: 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I just like it.
0: It's 4 minutes past eight. Let's have a quick squizzy at the weather and what we can expect for the next couple of days. We'll start with tomorrow, Friday, the 21st of August, minimum 9, maximum 19, partly cloudy and light winds. Saturday, the 22nd of August, minimum 9, maximum 20, sunny morning, slight chance of a shower in the afternoon and evening. Light winds becoming southwesterly, up to 20 kilometres during the afternoon. Sunday, the 23rd of August, minimum 11, maximum 16, cloudy with a medium chance of showers, most likely in the morning. Winds westerly to southwesterly, 20 to 30 kilometres, becoming light during the evening. 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
0: Yeah, we most certainly will. Let's just do it. I've been waffling on for the past 5 minutes. Let's get into the music. This is one of my favourite artists. He's originally from Sydney. He's been travelling all over Australia. Recently, he's been up at Margaret River Way. He hasn't come to Albany. I'm trying to get him to Albany. Been sending messages. I'm like, mate, if you're going to, you know, Bunbury, you're going to Margaret River, just come down to Albany. Come down to Albany. And maybe if we get enough local support, we can get him down. This is Wild Marmalade and his song Red Belly.

There we go. A bit of Lee Curtigan for you, Australian boy. Lee Curtigan, thank you so much for tuning in to Great Southern FM. Now, I had a mate, a listener, somebody who's pretty in the know when it comes to music, message me today, and he asked me a pretty good question, a question that I scratched my head over and thought, I don't actually know the answer. So I had to go into a good old Google, I had to AI it, and I found something out, and I thought, you know what, let's have this conversation on air, because there might be somebody out there who knows Albany's history, who was around for it and could maybe shed some light. So listen closely. The question was, has AC/DC ever visited Albany? Now, that is a great question. Has AC/DC, Akadaka, as it's known to us true Aussie fans, have they ever made it to Albany? Now, Google said that officially, no. Officially, AC/DC has never been to Albany. However, unofficially, back in 1975, it is rumoured that AC/DC made their way to Albany as part of their regional Western Australian tour. So I scratched my head a bit. I scratched my head and thought maybe there's somebody out there in Radioland who could shed some light on this. Now, if you have any inkling, if you were around, if you knew anything about this unofficial AC/DC show back in 1975 here in Albany, and you would like to shed some light on this, please, please do. You can text us in 0483 951 009, because I would love to get to the bottom of this. An unofficial AC/DC show, where was it? Who was there? Who was the sound tech? How many people went? Was it advertised? Is there a poster available? Has anybody got an old Polaroid picture? I don't know. Let's have a quick squizzy at the group chat. We'll have a look, and looks like my girl Jackie is on the group chat. She's saying hello. Hello very much. Thank you so much for messaging the group chat. And we've had some music requests. We've had some music requests coming on, and something I think I might be of service. Now, this particular request has come in from one particular brother. Now, if you've been listening to the show, you know that we have the Farley Boys out there, the crime-fighting duo, keeping the streets of Albany safe from electric scooters and too many roundabouts. But there's been a request, a lovely request. This one, I think I can play. This one goes to a certain curly-haired man who is a massive Rolling Stones fan. Oh, by the sound of it, he just loves the Rolling Stones as much as he loves, let's say AC/DC. Let's say he loves the Rolling Stones as much as he loves the Waifs. So I thought, you know what? This is one of my favourite Rolling Stones songs. This is Angie, and this is From One Brother to Another and Their Mother.

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1: You're listening to Soundcheck with Catherine, best local, regional and independent music. Now, there's been an update on what we've been talking about, which is, did AC/DC back in 1975 come and do a show in Albany? Now, I have a message here from Bruce. Bruce says that they went to Katanning. Now, I had a bit of a Google. I'm good at Googling. And he's right. Back in 1975, AC/DC went to the Katanning Town Hall on the 23rd of September. And guess how much a ticket back in 1975 to go see AC/DC cost? Are you guessing? It was $3.20. $3.20 to go see Young Akadaka. Thank you so much, Bruce, for that little tidbit of information. We've got confirmation. After Googling, I'm actually seeing a photo of the promo. It was there. It happened. We have confirmation that they went to at least Katanning, but we've had no confirmation from anyone yet. Did they make it to Albany? Katanning's not that far from Albany. It's really not. And back in 1975, you know, I actually wasn't alive at that point, but I'm sure even by today's standards, but the standards back then, Albany might have been like a little bit bigger than Katanning back in 1975. Maybe Bruce could let me know if that was a thing. Maybe not. I don't know. I wasn't around back then. But if they made it all the way to Katanning, it's only a couple of hours down to Albany. I mean, why not Narrogin? But that's the thing. Narrogin, Katanning, Cubbling, all those areas, they would have all flocked to Katanning because Katanning's very central in that sort of area, that wheat belt area. A lot of the smaller towns are only 50, 75 kilometres away from each other. So like doing one in Katanning, you're going to get people from all over that region coming to that one pub. And it was at a pub. Who would have thought? Oh, my goodness. We've just had another hit on the SMS line. We're talking about how back in 1975, a ticket to go see AC/DC cost $3.20. Jackie had just messaged in, two tickets to go see AC/DC last year, $700. How's that for inflation, guys? How's that? That is a great example of inflation right there. 1975, $3.20. 2026, $700. That being said, right, back in 1975, AC/DC were just like breaking out. They were just coming, weren't they? They're not like the mega superstars that they are now. I mean, imagine if AC/DC played Katanning now. You know, that hall played something like 600 people. I think if AC/DC was going to play Katanning these days, a significantly larger amount of people would go and see them. So maybe you've got to take that into account. They weren't the huge superstars that they are now with their big, you know, big, huge stage shows and all the bits and the bops and the merchandise sales. No, they were just a couple of guys down at the pub. I don't know. They could have been here. They might have been on Countdown already. Fill me in, guys. I need the law. But let's continue this conversation. $700 to go see a band. $700. That's not including fuel to get up there. That's not including accommodation, food, somebody to pet-sit your cat while you go away. Like, oh, my goodness. This is what we do for the music. I'm guilty of it. I'm just upset that I didn't get to see them last year. I'd already bought tickets like for like the week before at Fremantle Prison. I went and saw The Living End. I just go and buy the tickets and buy the accommodation and buy everything. And then it's like AC/DC announces. I'm just like, oh, you're joking. I've just spent all this money. Oh, no. Apparently it was a present. You've got someone who cares about you. If they spent $700 on a ticket as a present, you've got some good friends there, mate. You've got some good friends there. Let's have a look. I've been yakking on too much. I've got some new music. Yes, some brand new, hot, fresh music. I've actually got a couple of new songs coming at you throughout the show. This one is from Fingers Mitchell Cullen. This is a local lad. Very talented man. plays like 7 guitars at once, 27 didgeridoos at once, and plays the drums while singing. And okay, maybe I'm slightly exaggerating with that, but he does legitimately play 3 didgeridoos at once. He plays a 12-string guitar while he's simultaneously tapping away with his foot on his little drum pedal. The guy does it all. He's a one-man band, really good at what he does. This is his latest song. This is called Mango Beer by Fingers Mitchell Cullen.

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2: You're listening to Soundcheck with Catherine. That was local legend Fingers Mitchell Cullen. I believe he won... Australia's Got Talent. Is that the one they call? Or the X Factor or something like that. He won like People's Choice Award back in the day. So great musician. He is local. If you have a chance to see him, I completely recommend it. Let's play a bit more music. Xavier Rudd, We Deserve to Dream.

How lovely it is to be in my position here at Great Southern FM. I really do appreciate everyone who takes a moment to join in on the SMS chat, but more so than that, everyone who's out there listening in and just enjoying the show, enjoying the banter that I have with the group chat with you. And it really is very, very touching. Some of the messages I get, honestly, I've just had a little bit overwhelmed with all the kindness that's coming through on the group chat right now. I'm really taken aback by some of the beautiful kind words that people are sending me. So thank you so much for your kindness and knowing that you're tuning in and your mum's tuning in and your brother and your sister and your kids. I'm just Catherine here alone in a little old studio with a red light flashing and a microphone. It really does mean a lot that we can share this time together and enjoy the music and enjoy a laugh. And yeah, it means a lot. So thank you to everybody out there who's listening. And more thank you to you specifically. It means so much. That was Xavier Rudd with We Deserve to Dream. A beautiful song, connecting song, and I think it's a great message. We've had a message on saying that it's been Daffodil Day. There's been some daffodils being bought. I'm wondering if it was by those lovely ladies selling daffodils up and down York Street. I think they were raising money for a charity, and the yellow daffodils really brightened my morning when I drove past and saw all the beautiful flowers walking up and down York Street. So that was just a lovely time. So thank you. Thank you, everyone, for those gorgeous messages. Make sure you're tuning in. From 9 o'clock, we're doing Catherine's Big Fat Pub Quiz, and I've got some excellent questions. Oh, I've got some good questions here. I'm going to get you. I'm going to stump you. But I think some of them you may know. And there's only one way for you to take home the glory that is winning Catherine's Big Fat Pub Quiz. Look, it's like a regular pub quiz, except there's no pub, but it comes with a side of chips and salad. So everyone's really is a winner. Let's keep going with the music because we're almost there. This is Desert Mungs by Jarl Flamar.

0: 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Noir is a captivating musical journey with acclaimed jazz vocalist Michelle Nicole and legendary pianist Paul Grabowski. 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
1: You're listening to Soundcheck with Catherine. The time is 8 minutes to nine, and I promised you new music. You can't get much fresher than this. Ricky Neal Jr. has just put out a brand new song literally tonight. Tonight, he has been releasing it. He's been teasing it on all of his social medias, and I've been digging the little snippets that he's been put out. I haven't listened to the whole thing yet. I've loved what he's put out so far, so I thought, you know what? Let's make this a moment between us and listen to Ricky Neal Jr.'s brand new song, Heartbreaker. If you don't know who Ricky Neal Jr. is, he is a prominent local musician who's made it big up in Perth as well. Started with a Lot Co., which is Albany Light Opera Theatre Company, made an absolute name for himself in those productions. And then he's done so much up in Perth. He's headlined festivals. He's been very involved with Wham. He is a First Nations person, and he really does represent some of the best young, fresh talent that is out there. So when he put this song out, I knew we had to listen to it. This is Ricky Neal Jr. and his song Heartbreaker for the first time on Great Southern FM. We'll be right back.

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1: There we go. Freedom Rides, Mitchell Fingers Cullum. I think that was the one that first came out that really put him on the map as a local musician. I think it was, what, like 13 years old or something along those lines when that song came out. Oh, my goodness. Such a talented young man and a pretty cool dude. I've had the opportunity throughout my life to jam with the guy a couple of times. Little do you know, I play several instruments and drums being one of them. He was on his guitar, I was on my drums, and we just absolutely had the best time. So, fond memories of the guy. Thrilled that you're joining me. Let's have a quick squizzy at the weather, because it is 2 minutes past nine, and I have to do what I have to do. It's currently loading up my weather pages, taking a moment, so I'm filling in the time. All right, you know what? Let's just have a look at what it's going to be for the next couple of days. Friday, the 21st of August, minimum 9, maximum 19. Partly cloudy with light winds. Saturday, 22nd of August, minimum 9, maximum 20. Sunday morning, slight chance of a shower in the afternoon and evening. And Sunday, minimum 11, maximum 16. Slight

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1: Well, I think you know what time it is because I have just told you. It is 3 minutes past nine. It's beautiful Thursday evening, which means it is officially time for Catherine's Big Fat Pub Quiz. Just like a regular pub quiz, only this one comes with a side of chips and salad. It's interactive, it's fun, and you can do it from your own home. Let me tell you how this works. I'm going to ask a question live on air. I'm going to repeat myself a couple of times. I'm going to play a song. While that song is playing, you have a chance to answer. If you'd like to join in, put your name. All you have to do is SMS the answer to 0483 951 009. I'm tallying up all the answers. And after the song has played, I will reveal the answer to the question and ask you another. Rinse and repeat until we have a winner. Let's have a look at the scoreboards. Now, there's been a quite a battle last week where Tim and Big G were neck and neck the entire hour. It was like one would get an extra, then the other would get an extra. And then we actually had to have a tiebreaker, and none of them got the tiebreaker. However, I was running out of time, so I had to choose the one closest to the correct answer. And that's how Big G came to be that week's champion. Let's have a look. Jackie has won. Tim has won three. Big G has won three. Luke is also on one. And Jules is also on one. So if you would like to join in, multiple opportunities, it's all a bit of fun until we announce the winner, where it's very serious business. You get a song played in your honour. You get bragging rights for the remainder of the week. And do you have what it takes to become the quiz master? Let's do it. Let's do it. You got your pens and papers ready. Googling things is frowned upon, but I don't have the resources to be everywhere at once, so there's no way I can know if you actually do that. Anyway, let's have a look. Starting with first questions, please message on the SMS, not social media. I can't be doing it all. So if you'd like to join in, join in. All right, first question. What does Green Day's Mike Drint, Pink Floyd's Guy Pratt, and AC/DC's Cliff Williams have in common? Question number one for 1 point. SMS your answer to 0483951009. The question is, what does Green Day's Mike Drint, Pink Floyd's Guy Pratt, and AC/DC's Cliff Williams, what do they have in common? You can SMS now while we play some more music. I'll repeat that question one more time. What does Green Day's Mike Drint, Pink Floyd's Guy Pratt, and AC/DC's Cliff Williams, what do they have in common? The answer after this one.

That was Back When by Digital. I just love when new school musicians with the electronic doodads mix things up with traditional instruments. I just love it. I can't get enough of it. I think it's a really great mashup. That was, yeah, Digital. Right, when I left you with a question, did I not? The question was, what does Green Day's Mike Drint, Pink Floyd's Guy Pratt, and AC/DC's Cliff Williams have in common? The answer, is that they all play bass guitar for their respective bands. They're all bass players. Let's give the bass players a round of applause, please. Yes, they're all bass players. Fantastic, handing out some points there. If you did not get a point, do not stress. Do not worry, because there's plenty more up for grabs with this next question. The next question, and I'm going to ask you to name three current Great Southern FM presenters. Can you name three current Great Southern FM presenters? 1 point for each correct answer. You don't have to have their full name. I just have to know. I'll know. I've got the schedule right here. I know exactly who's on for the next week and a half. So SMS your answer to 0483951009. 1 point for each correct number, for each correct name. Three current Great Southern FM presenters. How well have you been paying attention? Who knows?

Mate, good times, good times. I feel like I need some glow sticks and a bucket hat, and I need to be like in a field somewhere, and everyone's like around a giant fire pit. We've all got the drums going, and we're just having a good time. You know, take me back to my 20s. Right there in a field in the middle of the Porongarups with nobody inside. The giant fire pit, everyone's dressed up with like glow sticks and stickers all over their faces, wearing tie-dye. Mate, oh, I've lived an interesting life. Yeah, that was a good one. That was Xavier Rudd with Nana. Love that. Love that. All right, when I left you, I asked you a question, and I'm like, oh, mate, the group chat's going off. Now, I only offered 3 points, okay? I offered 3 points, and the question was, can you name 3 current Great Southern FM presenters? And like everybody is naming every single presenter. There's only 3 up for grabs, okay? But I'm handing out points left, right, and centre. We've got 4 people. We've got 4 individual people playing along, and it is neck and neck, guys. It is absolutely neck and neck. So keep the answers coming, because anyone could take it home at this point. Fantastic stuff. I would accept a lot of different names, just to name a few: Brad, Grant, Wayne, Peter T, Boy Blue, Hutch, Flossie, Catherine, Kath. There's so many. There's so many. Jeff, yes, John. So yeah, everyone's getting 3 points, and I'm capping them at 3. I'm capping them at 3. But I'll go into the next question. It is a name that band. Oh, you got to name the band. I'm going to give you a little something something. Formed in 1992. It wasn't until 2003 when their album Up All Night reached the top 5 in the Australian chart, the Australian album chart, and won 4 ARIA awards. They have 3 top 50 singles that are London Still, Bridal Train, and Sun, Dirt, Water. Who am I? Dun dun dun dun dun dun dun dun dun dun dun dun dun dun. Who am I? Formed in 1992, it wasn't until 2003 when their album Up All Night reached top 5 in the Australian album chart and won 4 ARIAs that year. They have 3 top 50 singles with London Still, Bridal Train, and Sun, Dirt, Water. Who is the band? You can SMS 0483951009. Anyone could take it. It is anyone's game tonight. So while you contemplate who that band is, I'm giving you some hints here. London Still, Sun, Dirt, Water. How was 4 ARIAs? 4 ARIAs in 1 year. That's pretty impressive. Let's play some Pink Floyd.

0: I certainly was in the right.
1: Yeah, it's definitely like he was cruising for bruising. Oh, that's a problem. Whenever I play anything from Dark Side of the Moon, I want to keep playing it. I want to listen to the entirety of the album over and over again because it's just brilliant. That was Money by Pink Floyd. Brilliant stuff there. Brilliant stuff. Now, when I left you, I asked you a question. Formed in 1992, it wasn't until 2003 when the album Up All Night reached the top five in the Australian album charts and won 4 ARIA Awards in that year. They have 3 top 50 singles with London Still, Bridal Train and Sun Dirt Water. Who Am I? Albany's own The Waifs. Ding, ding, ding, ding, ding. I'm in London still. Yes. The Waifs handing out some points left, right and centre. A little bit of information has just come through on the group chat. Apparently, The Waifs supported Bob Dylan in his North America tours. Wonderful. Wonderful. Got to love some Bob Dylan. Let's look at the next question. Now, if you were listening earlier, this next question, you should have all the answers. There's a question and there's a bonus point. Can you get the bonus point? What regional West Australian town did AC/DC visit in 1975? And the bonus question, the bonus, how much did a ticket cost? Oh, were you listening? Were you paying attention or have you just joined? If you just joined, you're listening to our Catherine's Big Fat Pub Quiz, just like a regular pub quiz, but this one comes with a side of chips and salad. The question is, what regional West Australian town did AC/DC visit back in 1975? Bonus question, how much did a ticket cost? Can you get the bonus question? And it might be a little bit different than you think. Remember, you're listening to Soundcheck. And you know what? We've been talking about some Bob Dylan. Let's play some Bob Dylan. This is my favourite Bob Dylan song. This is Gotta Serve Somebody.

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2: You're listening to Great Southern FM, Catherine's Big Fat Pub Quiz. I'm Catherine, this is Big Fat Pub Quiz. When I left you, I asked you a question. What regional West Australian town did AC/DC visit in 1975? And for an extra point, how much did a ticket cost? Well, now everyone got the town correct. Everyone said Katani, and that is the correct town. However, the price of the ticket, I think, stumped a couple of people. The correct price, because everyone said a different price, but there was only one correct price. That's $3.20. Wah, wah, wah. $3.20 being the ticket in 1975. And apparently $350 for a ticket in the nosebleeds currently. Very good, very good. Had a message here. Hopefully I get the opportunity to talk to the chats. My goodness, have you been listening in? If you've been following what's happening, the hottest band in Australia right now, touring all over America currently, the Chats, have booked a gig in Albany, of all places. They didn't do Sydney. They didn't do Melbourne. No, they didn't even do Perth. They decided that they're going to come down to Albany. Now, I have made it my mission to go and get an interview with the Chats. Apparently, Wayne has connections. Now, we all know Wayne has connections. We all know. Wayne is one of those people where everybody knows him. He's just one of those guys who's so friendly and approachable. You just start talking to the guy. You just start talking to him. So maybe if I, am I supposed to be buttering up Wayne? I mean, I could. Could butter him up like it's a piece of toast. Hey, Wayne, do you mind if I've got some Tim Tams for you? Would you like if I just, you know, what? No. I wouldn't want to step on Wayne's toes, because if Wayne's got something planned, good on Wayne. Like, you go for it. Wayne is such a pioneer when it comes to getting bands in, doing wonderful things for the music community. You know, I'm not the only one playing local music. I'm not the only one supporting the local. We all do. Literally all of us, every single presenter here at Great Southern FM supports the local music scene, plays the songs, genuinely has an interest in what is happening. So, you know, I might mention it to Wayne, but, you know, like, he's probably doing his own thing. Maybe. He might take pity on me. He might take pity on poor little Catherine. Look, if all else fails, I have a plan, you know. I've already sent messages to their tour manager. I've sent messages to their social media. I've been emailing people. And if all that fails, there is a surefire plan for me to get backstage. It's called wearing a low-cut top. Boom, boom, shh. That's all you have to do. Now, rule number one, be attractive. Like, that's it. There's not much more to it. You know, I put some makeup on and bat the eyelashes and, you know, just hope for the best. Anyway, let's move on. Let's move on and ask another question, because we're coming to the end. We've got two more questions left. Two more questions, and it's pretty neck and neck. One person has sort of broken away from the pack a little bit, but it's still anyone's game. Next question is, what is the official, unofficial biscuit of Soundcheck? Answers 0483951009. What is the official, unofficial biscuit of Soundcheck? All right, while we do that, I've just discovered a new band. They've been around for like decades, but I've only just discovered them. Let's listen to them. This is Stray Cats with the Stray Cat Strat.

Oh, I just love that big double bass. I just love it. It always, always is what I want to listen to. Love that. Great stuff. Great stuff. All right. I think I gave everyone too easy a question. Too easy a question. I asked you, what's the official unofficial biscuit of Soundcheck? And it's Tim Tams. Of course it's Tim Tams. I'm giving points out left, right and centre. Pardon me, but we're down to one. We're down to one last question. Can you answer it? The question is, what year did the Albany Folk and Shanty Festivals start? Dun, dun, dun, dun, dun, dun, dun. Question is, what year did the Albany Folk and Shanty Festival start? What was the year? When did it start? When was it? What year was it? Do you know the answer to that one? There's no Googling. If you Google this, that's it. I'm calling the police. Straight to jail. If you start Googling, it's like, that's it. Catherine will know because I am omnipresent and I know all. What year did the Albany Folk and Shanty Festival begin? That's your question. 0483951009. It's the last question. If you can grab it, you might be able to snatch away the glory. Until then, I'm going to play a bit of Susie Quattro. Who's touring at the moment? Susie Quattro is touring all over the world. She's currently in Germany. She's going to Denmark, Switzerland. She's going to Australia. She's a world tour. So good on you, Susie. This is one of my favourite renditions of Hit the Road, Jack.

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1: Oh my goodness, here we are, ladies and gentlemen. We're at the end of it. Yeah, at the end of the last question. In what year did the Albany Folk and Shanty Festival start? The correct answer was 2019. 2019 was the correct answer. And that means it's time for me to count down and have a look at the scores. Coming in on a respectable 3 points is Trev. Congratulations, Trev. Thank you so much for participating. Coming in on 6 points is Luke and Jackie. Congratulations, guys. You were tied for second place. Coming in on a whopping 9 points, every single question correct, I could not trip him up no matter how hard I tried, is this week's champion. He knows who he is. Tim, congratulations. You have won this week's Big Fat Pub Quiz. I'm putting your name down in the winner's circle. Tim, he has won 4, but he hasn't won them consecutively. Until you win one consecutively, Tim, I'm not going to believe that you play bass. Until then, thank you so much, so much, so much for joining in. Oh, the congratulations. This is so wholesome. The group chat's like, congratulations, Tim. Good on you, Tim. Oh, I love to see it. It's all in good fun. We're here having a good time, testing our musical knowledge, learning something, and just having some wholesome Thursday night fun. This particular song, this is dedicated to the winner. This is RuPaul with Champion.

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2: Oh, well, that kind of brings us to the end of another episode of Soundcheck. What a wholesome, wonderful night. Thank you so much for those beautiful words. I read every single message. Thank you for tuning in, tuning your little radio to Great Southern FM and spending some time with me on a Thursday. I'll just give you a heads up. I won't be here on Monday as I will be attending a Wham! Music conference and a music festival conference. So don't worry. May not be here on Monday, but I'll be back as usual on Thursday night for another episode of Soundcheck so we can spend some time then. Big thank you to everyone who joined in the pub quiz. Big thank you to everyone who tuned in. I always like to say thank you to everybody who keeps this station running, both in front of and behind the microphones, from all the office people who keep this place running, to our team who supports the technical side of everything, our station managers, our schedulers. Thank you so much for the tireless work that you do behind the scenes. Not everyone gets to see it, but the people who are listening to it, I think they appreciate it. I look forward to the weekend. Hopefully you are too. As always, I'd just like to remind everyone to just be kind to yourself, to other people, because you know what? You just never know who you need.

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Have a shout out for a mate or just wanting to say good day? SMS with the team at Great Southern FM. 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

0: Let's take a quick look at the weather. Right now in Albany, it's mostly clear, with the wind coming from the north-northwest. It's 8 degrees, but feels more like 6 degrees.
1: Tomorrow is forecast to be partly cloudy,
0: with a maximum of 19 degrees, after an overnight minimum of 9. And that's the latest weather.

At the Albany Public Library, situated on York Street, you will find friendly and welcome access to a world of information and entertainment to enrich your life. 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

0: Good evening. You're with Clyde, playing your favorite hits, back to back, to back. 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

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Folk rock, bluesy rock, jazzy rock, psychedelic rock. I've got it all. 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

0: time for a weather update. Right now in Albany, it's clear, with the wind coming from the northwest. It's 8 degrees, but feels more like 5 degrees.
1: Tomorrow is forecast to be partly cloudy,
0: with a maximum of 19 degrees, after an overnight minimum of 9. I'll have more later.

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Sometimes I can't sleep at night. Sometimes I lay awake staring at the ceiling. It happens to all of us. But you don't have to be alone by yourself. You can be alone with me. Clyde, if it's dark o'clock and you're counting sheep and it's just not helping, let me put you to sleep. Not like that. I mean, overnights on Great Southern FM, I play the music from your youth. Unless you're over 80, in which case I'll play the music from your middle age. Anyway, don't stare at the ceiling thinking about which shade of beige it is. 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I get into the groove,

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In Pitch In, host Limo travels across Australia to meet the extraordinary people who give their time, not for recognition, but because they believe in community. 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
1: Oh, you know, just stayed at home, acted as a taxi for the kids. Mm. There's just never enough time to get things done. You?
0: I went hiking and canoeing with the kids and got qualified as a snorkeling instructor. But I know what you mean. The weekends really are too short.
1: You did all that?
0: Yeah. I mean, why should the kids have all the fun? Join Scouts as a leader. You'd love it.
1: Oh, the kids would too.
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0: Time for a weather update. Right now in Albany, it's mostly clear, with the wind coming from the northwest. It's 7 degrees, but feels more like 5 degrees.
1: The forecast for today is partly cloudy, with a maximum of 19 degrees.
0: And that's the latest weather.

0: remember his driving. I can't even imagine what pain they're going through.
1: 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He started to drink. He continued through the night, and we all know what the result was.
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0: time for a weather update. Right now in Albany, it's clear, with the wind coming from the northwest. It's 7 degrees, but feels more like 4 degrees.
1: The forecast for today is partly cloudy, with a maximum of 19 degrees.
0: And that's the latest weather.

is Russell Morris. It must be really difficult to make a career out of music these days. Way back in the 70s and 80s, you could actually go to a radio station, talk to the program manager and say, hey, what do you think? And because we got airplay, we became known, which has the snowball effect. Your record starts to move, and the record really is the spokesman for the band. For young bands these days, they're not getting any airplay, and therefore they're not making a living, and therefore the bands are breaking up before they even begin to start. 50% airplay for Australian product would be fantastic. It would be our culture. We're progressing. Let's try and get that airplay level up to 50%.

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0: take a quick look at the weather. Right now in Albany, it's partly cloudy, with the wind coming from the northwest. It's 7 degrees, but feels more like 4 degrees.
1: The forecast for today is partly cloudy, with a maximum of 19 degrees.
0: I'll have more later.

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That's where I come in. Hi, I'm Clyde, and I'll guide you on a magical musical tour of all of those songs that mean so much to all of us. 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

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Let's do lunch.

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They're located on Lockyer Avenue next to the Bendigo Bank and their opening hours are from 9 to 5, Tuesday to Saturday. 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

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My name is Clyde, and I'm here to play you nothing but the best music. 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

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Join me for music from all the decades and interviews. We can sing along together.

Australia's heart and spirit lies in its people and the stories we tell with song and music. And these voices should never be pushed aside by commercial forces that operate from outside Australia. We need to reconnect with the power of local music in our lives, no matter where we find music. 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

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And if she'd

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1: 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Your favorite song might be coming up next. 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

0: 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Right now in Albany, it's clear, with the wind coming from the northwest. It's 7 degrees, but feels more like 4 degrees.
1: The forecast for today is partly cloudy, with a maximum of 19 degrees.
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0: Let's take a quick look at the weather. Right now in Albany, it's mostly clear, with the wind coming from the west-northwest. It's 7 degrees, but feels more like 5 degrees.
1: The forecast for today is partly cloudy, with a maximum of 19 degrees.
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Good morning. 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

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Folk rock, bluesy rock, jazzy rock, psychedelic rock. I've got it all. You're gonna love it.

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0: National Radio News.
1: Good morning, I'm Laura Devoy. Authorities have retrieved the body believed to be an 18-year-old woman, which was found in a national park in the New South Wales Southern Highlands yesterday. A major search for Lily Hooper had been underway since she was reported missing last Wednesday. Police and the New South Wales State Emergency Service have apologised to Ms Hooper's family, who were initially told she was alive. New South Wales SES Commissioner Mike Wassing told the ABC an investigation into the miscommunication is underway.
2: Code words are given to search and rescue crews. We're working through with police in terms of actually, is it the aspects of the codes, or is it the fact that really difficult terrain, some of the communications was very patchy as well.
1: The Cancer Council says new data has confirmed previous research, which showed non-melanoma skin cancer was three times as common as all other cancers combined. The report from the Australian Institute of Health and Welfare found around 500,000 Australians each year have at least one common non-melanoma skin cancer removed. In 2021, around 15,000 people were diagnosed with melanoma and around 154,000 with all other types of cancer combined. Cancer Council CEO Jacinta Redden says most skin cancers are almost entirely preventable.
3: To protect your skin from sun damage and reduce your risk of developing skin cancer, we should use all five forms of sun protection: slip, slop, slap, seek and slide.
1: A person has died in a fire at a caravan park in Melbourne's north. Emergency services were called to the scene in Campbellfield just after 4:30 a.m. Police say the blaze began in a cabin and a man was located deceased inside the premises. An investigation is underway. The Northern Territory Government will introduce stronger penalties for drink and drug driving and hooning offences. Under the proposed laws, motorists who are found drink or drug driving for a second time will have their vehicle impounded for 14 days. Drivers charged with serious hooning offences will have their vehicles impounded immediately for 7 days, 14 days for a second offence and 28 days for a third offence. Police will also be given stronger powers with the ability to conduct passive roadside breath tests for drink driving using a handheld device without a straw. A new batch of vaccines is being sent to the Democratic Republic of Congo to help contain the Ebola outbreak. The shipment includes doses for frontline workers. The BBC's Thomas Makwana reports.
4: Director General of the World Health Organization, Dr. Tedros Adhanom Ghebreyesus, said that the vaccine had shown some effectiveness in trials against the rare Budibujo strain, which is spreading in DR Congo. Two separate vaccines specifically designed against the implicated strain are also entering human trials for the first time. So far, 2,378 people are confirmed to have died due to Ebola in DR Congo, with 5,021 confirmed cases. Dr. Tedros previously told the Global Body's Emergency Health Committee that the disease is far from being under control.
1: Turning to sport in the NRL, Melbourne Storm will not play finals in 2026. The Storm went down to the Penrith Panthers 22-14 last night. They attempted to come back from 22-0 down but ultimately fell short. Three Panthers players were sin-binned during the game. Coach Ivan Cleary was not impressed.
5: I don't want to sit here and be a victim of the referees because can't control that. It was a tough night for us in that respect. As I said, had a huge impact on the possession and field position.
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6: 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We acknowledge and respect the continuing culture, connections to land, water and community, and the contribution the Indigenous people make to the life of Albany and this region.

A very good morning and welcome to Friday, the 21st of August. 4 minutes past six. A very good morning. 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You want to SMS me? Okie dokie. 0483 951 009. That number, 0483 951 009. Let's have a look at some weather. Currently in town, 6.6. Let's do the forecast first. That sounds better. Partly cloudy and light winds. We're going for a max of 19. On Saturday the 22nd, mostly sunny morning, slight chance of a shower in the afternoon, 9 to 20. On Sunday the 23rd, partly cloudy, medium chance of showers, 11 to 16. Oh, look, Monday, partly cloudy, slight chance, 8 to 18. Around the regions today, Denmark, 19 at 20 at Bremer Bay, also Noongar up, 21 at Jerramungup, 18 at Mount Barker, and they're all partly cloudy. All right, currently in town, 6.6 degrees. But they say it feels like 4. Wind 7 k's from the northwest, gusting to 9. A barometer of 1,027 and steady. UV index for the day, 4 and moderate. 97% humidity and 0.2 of rain since 9 a.m. yesterday, which I think is just a heavy, heavy dew. It is a bit wet underfoot, but it's not from rain. What are we going to do today? I'm standing in for George, so George, I don't know where he is. He'll be back next week, someone said, and that's all I can tell you. So until then, let's kick it off. Okay, Wolverines, good morning.

Let's kick the day off with the Wolverines, and a very good morning to Craig. He's already SMSing. Well, if you like that sort, you get up and you do you want to dance? Come on, everybody.

Ah, Cliff Ridges, and Do You Want to Dance? Of course he does, to keep warm. When they say it's only six, they reckon it was going to get down around 9 or 10 overnight, but it is a bit chilly. It's clear out there, I can see colour in the sky, and it's going to be a cracker, I'd say. We might get a little bit of aqua, but there's nothing on the radar that I can see. Buddy Holly. Ah, two in a row, why not, Craig?

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1: 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Oh, why not? A little bit of Billy Thorpe. They're probably right, but I doubt it. What do you reckon, Croak?

0: Sometimes I can't sleep at night. Sometimes I lay awake staring at the ceiling. It happens to all of us. But you don't have to be alone by yourself. You can be alone with me. Clyde, if it's dark o'clock and you're counting sheep and it's just not helping, let me put you to sleep. Not like that. I mean, overnights on Great Southern FM, I play the music from your youth. Unless you're over 80, in which case I'll play the music from your middle age. Anyway, don't stare at the ceiling thinking about which shade of beige it is. 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I get into the groove.
1: Oh, yes, you can go home now, mate. You've done your night shift. Take your half leg of lamb with you, mate. You couldn't have been hungry last night, folks, but there's still a bit of a sweep up and clean up he's doing. Coast on by, why not, at 6:24.

0: Elvis and I, Kentucky Rain. A very good morning if you just tuned in. Yes, well, it's time for a weather check. Currently in town, 5.9. Yes, it's gone down. We should know it's always coldest just before the dawn. It feels like about 3 degrees, 3.1. The wind is from the north-northwest at 9, gusting to 11. Barometer 1,027 and steady. 0.2 of a mil since yesterday, that's the rain. And 97% humidity. We have a UV index of 4, which is moderate. We'll get more at the top of the hour. Very good morning to Nick over at the petrol station. Let's call it that. Three dog night. Mama told me not to come. I should have stayed home. Well, why didn't you? And a very good morning to Daryl and all the crew up at the house.
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0: Ah, there you go, Nick. Just for you, Three Dog Night. Mama told me not to come. Would you believe it? She starts at 4 o'clock of the morning, goes through till midday. That's when I get up. Now, Give Right is a West Australian charity helping ensure every child has the school supplies they need to learn and succeed. By collecting new and gently used stationery from families, school, businesses and wider community, Give Right provides quality school supply. Excuse me. The frog's here again. Where we are, the supplies of students who might otherwise go without, while helping reduce waste by keeping stationery out of landfill. You can give right by donating surplus stationery or volunteering to help sort and distribute supplies. To find out more, visit the Give Right website or Facebook page. The Give WRITE is in writing, or phone Audrey on 0413 509 0055. Whoops a daisy. Oh, the frog's here again. I'll have to get the pest control in. Can't help that, can we? Very good morning to Val. She's up and about. She doesn't mind the cold, but she's got a big pair of flying boots on. Tommy Jeans and the Shondells.
1: My baby does the hanky-panky.

Buddy Knox there going back to, when was that? I'll have to check on that. That was back in 1957. How many years ago? You work it out, 71. No, 69. There you go. Right. Born on this day in 1938 in Houston, Texas, Kenneth Rogers. Passed away age 81 in 2020. A couple from him. Okie dokie. Why not?

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4: 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Why not a bit of Kris Kristofferson? And he asked the question, why me, Lord? Morning, George.

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1: Yes, indeed. What was it? 5 to 7 to take us up to 7 o'clock. A little bit of the Rolling Stones from back in the 60s and a track from Kings of Leon. Craig, after 7, not a prob. You got to paint it black, red. How about purple and green and white? No? Black and white.

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1: Good morning, I'm Laura Devoy. The mayor of Kangaroo Island says he doesn't want an outbreak of bird flu to deter visitors. More than 1,000 dead birds were found on three islands off the coast of South Australia this week. They are presumed to have died from the H5 strain of avian influenza. Michael Pengilly told the ABC he still wants to encourage people to visit Kangaroo Island.
2: We don't want to discourage anyone coming here. It's still Kangaroo Island, still animals everywhere. There's still birds everywhere, but this is developing, and history shows that they do develop and then potentially do drop off. California left in 6 months, I believe, another area 9 months, so we just hope it goes away fast.
1: Anyone who comes across a dead or sick bird is urged to report it to the Emergency Animal Disease Hotline on 1800 675 888. The growing demand for treatment for people facing drug and alcohol problems is emerging as a concerning trend, and the Australasian Therapeutic Communities Association is calling for more action. Approximately 500,000 people are attempting to access rehab and detoxification services, but the alcohol and other drug sector is reportedly chronically underfunded. Speaking to National Radio News, Chair of the Association, Jared Byrne, says people living in regional and rural communities are particularly struggling to access help.
3: In regional areas, we know that there are tens of thousands of people from previous research that are having issues with drugs and alcohol and can't access any kind of service. There's not the service system capacity there to meet their needs, and by that I'm talking about the non-government drug and alcohol sector.
1: The CEO of the Sydney Swans says the off-field actions of five players will not define the club. Earlier this week, the club suspended the players, who were allegedly involved in an incident in Melbourne on Monday morning, for the rest of the season. The alleged incident is being investigated by Victoria Police. On Sunday, the club will be hosting its first AFLW-AFL doubleheader at the SCG. CEO Matthew Pavlich says he doesn't want the actions of the suspended players to affect those who weren't involved.
4: Failure is not fatal. Everyone makes mistakes. These are significant mistakes from a bunch of our players, but that won't define us. And it's the courage to continue that counts. And we get the opportunity this weekend with both our AFLW team and our AFL team to represent us really, really firmly.
1: The United Nations has condemned Russia's latest attack on Ukraine, which killed 17 people and injured more than 40. Seven people died after a nine-storey apartment building caught alight as a result of the strikes. A school and a children's hospital were damaged, and the mayor of Kyiv has declared a day of mourning. The UN says attacks against civilians and civilian infrastructure are a clear violation of international humanitarian law, and they must stop immediately. This year's Gurindji Freedom Day Festival is marking the 60th anniversary of the Wave Hill walk-off. On August 23, 1966, 200 Gurindji, Mudbara and Walpuri people walked off the Wave Hill cattle station in the Northern Territory, protesting poor working conditions. Their actions led to the National Land Rights Movement. The festival on Gurindji country gets underway today. Turning to sport, the Gold Coast Suns have won their last match of the 2026 AFL season, defeating St Kilda 14-19-103 to 12-8-80. Saints star Bradley Hill had 42 disposals in his 300th AFL match. He's the ninth First Nations player to reach the milestone.
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6: 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If you'd like to SMS me, 0483 951 009, that number, 0483 951 009, and several people have already done that. Let's have a look at some weather. For the rest of today, partly cloudy and light winds, max of 19. On Saturday the 22nd, 9 to 20, partly cloudy, slight chance for shower. Sunday 23rd, partly cloudy, medium chance of showers, 11 to 16. Would you like to know what Monday is? You do? Okay, partly cloudy, slight chance of a shower, 8 to 18. Around the region today, Denmark 19 and 20 at both Bremer Bay and Noanga up, 21 at Jerramunga. Mount Barker is going for 18, and they're all mostly or partly cloudy. Currently in town, 5.5 degrees. It feels like 4, they're telling us. The wind is calm. That's dropped right out. Pressure, well, 1,027.2. It's on the climb. Humidity, 98%, and 0.2 of a mil since 9 a.m. yesterday. UV index of moderate of 4. Slip, slop, slap. You should know what to do anyway. So, the second hour of the show, let's kick it off with the Carpenters.

Two in a row from Tom T. Hall, eh? That make you happy, Craig? The Great Southern Adoptee Support Group meets at 11 a.m. on the first Wednesday of each month at the Premier Hotel, corner of York and Grey Street, Albany, upstairs in the ladies' room. The next session, 2nd of September. The support group offers support, advocacy and information for adopted people and their families. For more information, head to their website, www.gsasg.com. I promised someone I would play this. I should have played it last week. But, as usual, got lost. Sorry. Liz Crane, enjoy. You are.

go placidly amid the noise and haste, and remember what peace there may be in silence. As far as possible without surrender, be on good terms with all persons. Speak your truth quietly and clearly, and listen to others, even the dull and ignorant. They too have their story. Avoid loud and aggressive persons. They are vexations to the spirit. If you compare yourself with others, you may become vain and bitter, for always there will be greater and lesser persons than yourself.

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Keep interested in your own career. However humble, it is a real possession in the changing fortunes of time. Exercise caution in your business affairs, for the world is full of trickery. But let this not blind you to what virtue there is. Many persons strive for high ideals, and everywhere life is full of heroism. Be yourself. Especially do not feign affection. Neither be cynical about love. For in the face of all aridity and disenchantment, it is as perennial as the grass. Take kindly the counsel of the years, gracefully surrendering the things of youth. Nurture strength of spirit to shield you in sudden misfortune, but do not distress yourself with imaginings. Many fears are born of fatigue and loneliness. Beyond a wholesome discipline, be gentle.

Whether or not it is clear to you, no doubt the universe is unfolding as it should. Therefore, be at peace with God, whatever you conceive Him to be, and whatever your labors and aspirations in the noisy confusion of life, keep peace with your soul. With all its sham, drudgery, and broken dreams, it is still a beautiful world. 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

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Yes, indeed. 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The gang of youths arrive with heroes.

Oh, we could be heroes. Oh, yes. I was told if I didn't play this today, someone was going to cut my coffee off. So I better play it for Val. AC/DC and Highway to Hell. Oh, yeah.

Oh, yeah, Canning Highway to hell. Well, it's 7:30 or 7:30, take your pick, currently in town. Well, we're up to 6.2. Yeah, but it still feels a bit colder. They have a calm, no wind at all, 1,027.4 and still rising. 98% humidity and it's 0.2 since 9 a.m. yesterday of rain. Keep the movement going to get you warm, I suppose, on a Friday morning. Filling in for George, if he's listening up there in Perth or wherever you are, George. Hope you're not playing cricket this time of the day. It'd be a bit cool for you, mate. Steve Miller.

0: Sport brings us together, but volunteers are the reason we stay connected. In Pitch In, host Limo travels across Australia to meet the extraordinary people who give their time, not for recognition, but because they believe in community. These quiet heroes wash uniforms, organise fixtures, coach juniors and create the sense of belonging that keeps clubs thriving. Tune in at 5:30pm on Saturdays until October the 3rd at the end of Sporting Snippets with me, Hutch, and it'll be repeated on Mondays at 9:30pm straight after 100.9 Arts Magazine on Great Southern FM.
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2: 24 minutes to 8, 24 minutes before the news. Let's keep it going. Oak Ridge Boys, this old church, country church.

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1: It's Friday, the 21st of August, 2026. 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Leo, a change in working arrangements is sure to rile those around you. 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
3: 16 to 8, 16 from away from the news to take us up there, Shirley Bassey. I have nothing you see. Morning, Nanu.

Oh, yeah, Shirley. Remember him from Skyhooks? Oh, yeah. To take us up to the news at 8 o'clock, a lot of people are warming to this young lady. She's no longer with us. Eva Cassidy. Morning, Kath.

0: Come on, all you retired or semi-retired people. 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
1: Good morning, I'm Laura Devoy. Authorities have retrieved the body believed to be an 18-year-old woman, which was found in a national park in the New South Wales Southern Highlands yesterday. A major search for Lily Hooper has been underway since she was reported missing last Wednesday. Police and the New South Wales State Emergency Service have apologised to Ms. Hooper's family, who were initially told she was alive. A federal government minister is calling for an investigation into a wealthy Christian sect over its involvement in last year's election campaign. A parliamentary inquiry looking into last year's federal election will today hear from the Plymouth Brethren Christian Church. The Sydney Morning Herald is reporting the sect paid cash to far-right activists to disrupt Labor, Greens and independent candidates during the campaign. Mark Butler told the ABC there was a significant amount of disruption.
2: I was at a number of them, including the press conference that's mentioned in this story, where what appeared to be a random agitator just came in and started yelling. Now, at that level, it's disruptive, but I think everyone understands this could get quite dangerous if random people are being paid to go in and create trouble.
1: Bird flu mitigation projects are underway across Western Australia. The federal government has invested $3.4 million into the projects, which aim to reduce existing threats to native species and their habitats. The deadly H5 strain of avian influenza has been detected in multiple Australian jurisdictions, including WA. The projects include boosting Australian sea lion pup health, signs, fencing and monitoring of beaches frequented by migratory seabirds, removing invasive mice and rats from important islands, and controlling feral animals. Authorities say the El Niño weather phenomenon could increase the likelihood of volatile weather this storm season. September marks the beginning of the high-risk weather season for most of the country, but Australians are being urged to prepare now by fixing roof damage, cleaning gutters, downpipes and drains, trimming trees and securing loose items. The New South Wales State Emergency Service Commissioner Mike Wassing says storms can happen quickly and without much warning.
3: Storms don't wait for a forecast to be certain. What we're seeing is a pattern of more complex and changing weather. By undertaking simple preparedness activities and listening to emergency services, you can reduce the impact of severe storms on you and your family.
1: A person has died in a fire at a caravan park in Melbourne's north. Emergency services were called to the scene in Campbellfield just after 4:30 a.m. Police say the blaze began in a cabin and a man was located deceased inside the premises. An investigation is underway. Low water volume has forced a reduction in shipping volumes through a vital waterway linking the Atlantic and Pacific Oceans. The Panama Canal Authority has announced 34 vessels will be permitted to pass through each day from the 3rd of September, down from 36. That number will fall to 32 from the 15th of September. And El Niño is fueling a drought in Central America, which has contributed to the lower water levels. The Panama Canal handles 5% of global maritime trade. Turning to sport, the Kookaburras have played out a 2-2 draw with South Africa at the Hockey World Cup. Australia hit the lead in the second half before South Africa managed to equalise via a penalty corner. The Kookaburras are top of Pool C after two wins and a draw. Their next opponent is Belgium, who they'll face early tomorrow morning. And in tennis, Carlos Alcaraz has confirmed he will play in the US Open. The 23-year-old has been out of action for 4 months with a wrist injury.
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5: 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You like to SMS 0483 951 009. That's the number. A lot of people have this morning, including Nanu, who's out of bed, I believe. Just. She was supposed to bring a coffee at up R7. The train must have been at the station still. Let's look at some weather. Rest of the day, partly cloudy, light winds, maximum of 19. Saturday the 22nd, partly cloudy.